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2: This has been all over my Instagram, and it's actually annoying me. It's buy the bride a drink. I don't know if you guys have seen it, but it's basically when these girls go on bachelorette parties and they post a Venmo username or a QR code, and they're like, ooh, buy our bride a drink. Like, I don't know the bride.
1: I don't think it's that big of a deal, but Megan, is this normal or not?
3: Never in a million years will I do that. Bachelorette parties should be illegal already, in my opinion.
1: Go on.
3: I think there's like, I can't spend like $1,200 to go to Palm Springs for you, Haley. I haven't really talked to you since college. You know, I just think it's insane. I'm not going to bunk with someone. I'm in my 30s. I can't be doing this anymore. My
2: Thank
3: body
2: you.
3: Is breaking but down.
1: As you say that, it's a good option for somebody like you. Hey, Haley, I can't make it to your bachelorette party, but I'll buy you a drink. Now your trip went from $1,200 to $18.
3: Haley already has 12 girls going to the bachelorette party, and then she wants her Venmo more drinks on top of that?
2: Yeah. Thank you. Haley, pay for your own drinks.
3: Pay for your own wedding, and then I'll show up for the day, and that's it.
2: Wow, what did Haley do to you?
1: We'll get into the combo all night long. Is this normal or not? What are you thinking? Hit us up on Instagram, at VBrosOnAir.
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1: We've been talking about this buy the bride a drink trend where you go on a bachelorette party and post a Venmo asking people to buy the bride a drink.
0: Is that normal or not? 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

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Oh, I leave quiet.

0: We're talking about this buy the bride a drink trend where people post on social media on a bachelorette party with a Venmo saying, buy our bride a drink. I don't like it.
1: So, Nicole, is this normal or not?
2: I think in person, if I was just out and about and I saw it, I would totally buy her a drink. But if I saw some girl that I know posting it on social media, I would definitely not buy her a drink because why didn't you invite me?
0: Yeah, like I'm not there. I have no responsibility to pay for a thing.
1: But if you're randomly out and they're holding up this sign or whatever, they're trying to, you know, collect money to buy the bride a drink, you would chip in?
2: Yeah, I mean, I might buy her a drink or I might buy just buy her a shot, you know?
0: Wow.
2: I would totally do that. Look at this guy.

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0: 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It's Mikey V, Frankie V, and Gianna.
1: Meek right there. We love that song. It's fabulous at number 9.
0: And here's Malcolm Todd, Earrings, number 8 tonight.

0: Psyche and Frankie, you guys are obviously
1: your home
0: brothers.
1: For the Fred Jones,
0: so other than
1: Mikey
0: you guys,
1: Frankie,
0: who are my favorite brothers in the world.
2: The Jonas Brothers.
0: The Jonas Brothers. And today is the best day ever because they just made the best announcement.
3: We have a big, big announcement.
4: Huge.
3: We are going on tour, the Burning Up Tour, all over again. Starting Friday, September 25th in Boston.
0: I couldn't be happier. Yes, so it's the Burning Up Tour all over again. Now, these boys, of course, have been on 3 tours in 3 years.
2: Crazy.
0: But this one, I don't know how they do it. This one's extra special because, like, they did the Burning Up Tour way back in the day, 2008.
2: And Burning Up is your favorite song of theirs.
0: It's my favorite song. It's off a little bit longer, their album. I saw them on that tour. I met them on that tour, which was like the best day of my life for a young Gianna. So yeah, they're doing their residency in New York at MSG this week, 3 shows in New York. And then they're going on tour starting September in Boston. They're going all right until the new year. And yes, the Jonas Brothers Burning Up tour all over again. I can't wait. I'm so excited. I just can't wait to go see them again.
2: And it starts very soon, only a month and 10 days away.
0: Very soon. But I knew this was coming. Like, they announced their shows trying to be all slick. Like, oh, we're only doing 3 nights in New York. I clocked it. I was like, they are going to announce a tour. I can feel it in my bones. And I was correct.
2: The only bros more important than the V bros, the Joe bros.
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1: Karol G and Bruno Mars together right there with Still at number 5.
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1: Salada right there with a dance at number three. She absolutely killed it at Lollapalooza a couple weeks ago. I mean, she had to get her stage upgraded at the last second.
0: And people are going nuts for her. Sierra Radio 9 at 9, count them down on a Monday night. We'll get into number one next, but love it now. Horns moving up the countdown. Here's Taste So Good. You're running.

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1: It is time for Mommy V Mondays.
0: Our very own mom, the preschool teacher, she has joined the show, and she wants to let us all know that the cheat code to back to school is thrift shopping.
2: I just think you always should consider buying secondhand, be it clothes, books, toys, whatever you need.
0: Yeah, and I think, Gianna, you thrift shop all the time.
1: I just went thrifting on Saturday. I found a Michael Jackson Thriller vinyl, original from the year that album came out. It's like $5. Crazy.
0: You could flip that on eBay for quite a bit of money.
1: I'm keeping it. I wanted it and I found it. It was like my prized possession. Yeah, I love thrifting. This is great.
0: And it is a great way with how expensive life is for back to school shopping for clothes.
1: Yes.
2: Don't you think? And it extends the life of the clothing. Mm. I mean, you know, somebody wore it, they donated it, and now you get to enjoy it. It's still new to you.
0: Yeah, and when we were growing up, I would always go thrift shopping in Frankie's closet. Yeah. I have my clothes I wanted.
2: I mean, yeah, not always, because I remember once he had Velcro sneakers and
0: I was way cooler than that, Mom. Come on.
2: Yeah. And you said to me, Mom, you dress him like such a geek. What are you doing to him?
0: Mommy V, making back to school easier for everybody. We love you so much, Mom.
2: Love you more, all of you. Thank you for calling, always.
0: Geeky V over there. Oh, my God.
2: Bye.
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1: Lindsay, why are you smiling?
2: I am so happy because it's my birthday in 2 weeks. Ooh. And I finally finished my party planning.
1: Oh, so what's the party plans?
2: So we're doing like a 90s themed kegger.
0: Okay.
3: Yes. Keg stands in college were so much fun. Not that I ever did one. I just heard about them.
2: I'm sure you did. Nice try.
1: Jana was born. Frankie was doing keg stands.
0: That's no, literally.
1: The 90s. What a time to be alive.
0: Oh, my God.
1: Well, you enjoyed that, though, and happy birthday from the

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0: And Taylor Swift did not get number one.
1: Right.
0: Kind of shocking. Where did she land? Who got number one? We'll go through this list next.

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2: Okay, who are they?
1: Well, I'll tell you in a second. So the overexposed occurs when a celebrity appears in multiple media channels simultaneously, including like social media, news outlets, and entertainment. So everywhere you turn, they're there. On the list.
0: But is this a good thing or a bad thing?
1: I don't think it's a great thing, but then again, maybe it is because I don't know. Yeah, that depends.
0: I want to be overexposed, but yeah.
3: All right.
1: Number four on the list, Blake Lively. We've been hearing a lot about Blake Lively between her. Her court stuff and then the Taylor stuff. Now, number three, Sydney Sweeney. Sydney Sweeney, number three.
2: Definitely.
3: Everywhere.
1: Number two, we got Taylor Swift. I thought she would have been number one. Taylor Swift at number two.
0: Who's number one then?
1: So he's not an actor. So he is not an actor.
0: Travis Kelce.
1: It is not a sports figure.
3: Not even an actor. Is it a political figure?
1: Probably. It was in a way the richest person in the world.
0: Oh, Elon Musk.
1: Elon Musk is the number one, according to surveys, the number one most overexposed celebrity.
2: That makes sense. He's everywhere, too.
3: Yeah, it's like all these quote-unquote celebrities are the ones that, like, if they breathe, TMZ and everybody does a report on it. It's like, okay, we get it.
0: Our goal for 2027, get overexposed.
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1: Yeah, big party with all your favorite performers and some money, $1,000. 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
1: Savannah, you know when you squeak a dog toy, dogs go crazy and want to go chase it?
2: Of course.
3: Mm-hmm. Yeah.
1: You see that? Like, you ever wondered why they like the squeaky sounding toys? Like literally, like my dog, I squeak it and all of a sudden Luna comes running out of nowhere, honey.
0: They think it's an animal, don't they?
1: 100%. So Mikey nailed it. So check this out. The squeakers are especially powerful for many dogs because the sound can mimic the high-pitched noises associated with animals when they chase them down. Like, dogs, they grew up wanting to hunt for prey, so they think that noise is them attacking, you know, their prey. So when you squeak that, they think that there's a chance for them to go get that prey. Then they find out it's just a stupid little stuffed animal, and that's why they flip it around and spin it around and try to rip in pieces.
2: Oh, interesting. I always really, I mean, good for them, but I feel like the little mouse isn't exactly something to be like so proud of in terms of prey. Like, you're nipping,
1: you know? You want them to come home with a full horse? Hey, good job, Fido. You did. You brought us home a horse.
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1: Was the Mondaying or what? I'm Angelina Beck here on the new hit list. Well, now it's time to kick it, wind down, discover some new music. Definitely the mood for today, though. We're kicking it off with Grace

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1: That song just perfectly describes how chaotic it is to have a crush. Olivia Rodrigo's stupid song. Tangelina, the new hit list in for Crystal today. Let me know if you want to hear something on socials at Angelina on air. Stella Lefty, Boston.

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1: 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Lucky for you, we have the time. These are the songs you actually need to know. I'm Angelina. Let's turn it up with Martin Garrix, Ed Sheeran.

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1: All right, my loves. Thanks so much for hanging out, discovering new music. If you really want to be tapped in, hit the follow for us, okay? On the gram, TikTok, X, at New Hit List. I'm at Angelina on air. It's been so real. Leaving you with Karol G and Bruno Mars.

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0: Yo, it's Asheville's number one hit music station, Star 104.3. Yo, thanks for having us on. My name is Vaunt. I'm at Vaunt Leak all over social media. You know, we got to send some love and an RIP to the GOAT, Hayden Panettiere, who passed away over the weekend. She was 36 years old. Lots of people know her from Nashville. They know her from Heroes on NBC. Or if you're an OG, you know her from Bring It On. Man, she was so good. There is currently no word on her official cause of death. They're saying they responded to a cardiac arrest. Some people are saying overdose. I just feel so terrible. I mean, nobody likes when anybody passes, but also her parents are now suffering the loss of two kids. Her brother passed away a couple of years ago. So sending lots of love to Hayden Panettiere and a lot of her family.
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1: Who wouldn't want to spend a weekend in Vegas on us? 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Goes down September 18th and 19th. And I don't know if you heard the lineup of artists planned yet, but it's huge. Everyone from Zara Larsson to BTS, Benson Boone, Cardi B, Snoop Dogg, the Goo Goo Dolls. How would you like to be in T-Mobile Arena with two tickets to both nights of the show? So you and a friend, both nights, airfare, hotel, and we're giving you $1,000 to spend while you're in Vegas. 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

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Hopefully your week is already off to a better start than mine. I, for the first time, took my dog to a new dog park that I was already skeptical about. Because it was like a 20-minute, 25-minute drive. And I was like, I don't think we should be going this far for a dog park. But I love my puppy. And then I got stung by a bee. So hopefully your Tuesday is going to go well.

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0: Yeah, what's Asheville's number one hit music station, Star 104.3. Hey, appreciate you listening. My name is Vaunt, and I'm at Vaunt Leak if you want to go find me on socials. I am so grateful I do not live in a home where I got to deal with an HOA. Did you see the video of the woman who was fed up with her homeowners association charging her for a dead bush? She spray painted it green, and she was like, look, I don't know what they're going to say. They'll probably be like, how did it get green? I don't know, but it's green today. And it low-key did work. There's so many different, I guess, people and situations where homeowners associations are just being complete a-holes. What problems have you had to deal with your HOA?
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104.3 is Asheville's number one hit music station. 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I'm talking pumpkin spice perfume. I'm low-key worried I'm gonna come home and walk into a pile of leaves at my front door.

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1: Shout out to this bride for proving you don't gotta spend an arm and a leg to look good on your big day. My name is Vaughn. 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

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We are less than 2 weeks away from the Love Island USA Season 8 reunion. And I don't know about you, but I'm ready for every lie that is about to come out of Sincere's mouth. 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
1: 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It is Von. 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

0: Star 104.3 is Asheville's number one hit music station. What do you think is the most important thing to keep your relationship intact? I would say it is quality time. And this new relationship trend helps do all of that. My name is Vaunt. They call this the 777 rule. Every 7 days, you guys should plan a date night, whether it's out or in the house. 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

4.3. 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

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We all want some extra years on our lives. There's one simple thing we could start doing that'll help us sneak some exercise into our day that I'll tell you about in two songs.

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1: It's crazy how simple this life hack is, but it could add a couple of extra years onto our lives, lower your risk of heart disease by almost 40%. My name is Vaunt. It's simple. Take the stairs. There's a new study that says instead of taking the elevator, being a lazy bum, you can start regularly climbing steps, and it will help add so many years onto your lives. It's found that people who take the steps 24% less likely to die from any cause and had lower risks of heart attack, stroke, and heart failure. Plus, you don't even realize that you're sneaking a little bit of exercise into your day. All those mornings I wake up, all those mornings you probably wake up too thinking, oh, I should go to the gym, but I don't want to. Just take the stairs wherever you're going, to work or your apartment building.
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A trip for two to Vegas for our iHeartRadio Music Festival presented by Capital One. We're going to hook you and a friend up. Give me a couple of minutes. I'm going to explain all the details so that way you can be locked and loaded with your bags packed in Vegas. Yeah.

0: 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I got two tickets to both nights of our iHeartRadio Music Festival presented by Capital One. So that's for you and a friend, plus two airfare tickets. I got two tickets into a hotel. Also got $1,000 for you and a friend. You get what I'm saying? I got a chance for you to go see all the biggest stars in music. Zara Larsson, Benson Boone, BTS, Snoop Dogg, Cardi B at our iHeartRadio Music Festival presented by Capital One just after 9:20 this morning. We'll give you a keyword. You text that keyword. And you're qualified to win that trip to Vegas.
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1: This might be presumptuous of me to say, but I feel like Olivia Dean is going to sweep next year at the Grammys. She's had such an amazing year. 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

0: 104.3. How wild is it that in a lot of states, back to school is already here? My name is Vaughn. If you want to help your kid thrive this school year, a couple of tips for you, parents. Number one, set a routine, because in the summer, you know your kids get a little lax. Understandably so, but now tell your kid to start setting like a 15-minute timer before bed. Number two, get a checkup. If you haven't already had your kid's annual physical, now might be the time to do it. My birthday is like August 12th. So right before school always starts, my mom always made me get a physical right before the school year on my birthday, and I hated it growing up. Number three, healthy lunches. I mean, enough said. And number four, more physical activity. Do things like jumping jacks or go run outside. Just make sure you get them off the screens all the time.
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0: if not to get like a good 5 washes out of it. But then, I mean, how dirty are you too? That's the question. Like, have you spent all day outside? Are you sweaty? I think it depends. Especially in the summer, you got to think you double up on showers typically. Most people shower maybe 2-3 times a day if you're hot. There are 10% of people who won't wash their towels until about 6 uses, and 10% won't throw it in the washer until 7. I was going to say that's gross, but I don't think it's that far off of what I do.
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How wild is it that yesterday feels like Memorial Day? Now we're already more than halfway through August. My name is Vaughn. Thanks for kicking off your morning with us. We're doing Cry For Me with The Weeknd.

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1: 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Airfare, hotel, two tickets to both nights of the show. 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
1: Yo, my name is Vont, and I am out of here, but enjoy the rest of your Tuesday, baby. 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
1: Oh, yeah.
0: Hey, baby, I'm sorry.
1: I love it.
0: Please forgive me for all the wrong I've done. Yeah. And then you got to go, please forgive me.
1: Please forgive him.
0: Come back home to me, baby.
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0: I love you. I didn't mean to get with her.
1: Oh, I love you, baby.
0: I didn't know she was an Instagram model.
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0: 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The Fred Show is on. 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
0: Chobin Shelley, $500 in the showdown that's coming up. You could win. Got a trip to Mexico. Secrets, Mirabel, Cancun, 7:30 Central, 8:30 Eastern. It's very, very easy to win, and you can enter as many times as you want, and the more times you enter, the better chance you have to win. 7:30 Central, 8:30 Eastern. Make sure you're back for that. We'll get to Stay or Go. We'll get to Waiting by the Phone, and so much more. It's the Fred Show. Welcome to Tuesday. 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

0: ever been left waiting by the phone? It's the Fred Show.
1: Anthony, good morning. Welcome to the program. How are you?
2: I'm okay. How are you?
1: Doing all right. What's going on with this woman, Elena? We need to know on Waiting by the Phone how you met, about any dates you've been on, and then why you think you're being ghosted.
2: Well, we met on a dating app, and we went on one date, and I actually took her to my favorite restaurant on that date for dinner. And I haven't talked to her since.
1: Okay. All right. So, you look back on this date and, you know, your favorite spot. So you thought that was good. The conversation was good. The meal went well. The chemistry was there. You were attracted to her. I mean, I need you to search your soul, Anthony. And I always ask people, you know, for the people who are like, oh my gosh, this person got, you know, was embarrassed or whatever. It's like, okay, but I'm asking you to tell me if you think anything strange happened that we can rectify here. But you're saying status quo.
2: Yeah, I mean, yeah, I think it went really well. I mean, I'm really trying to think back on the whole night, and there isn't anything that stuck out as like odd or weird or anything like that. So I'm genuinely confused.
1: Okay, fair enough. Well, we're gonna play a song. Come back. We'll call Elena. We'll get her on the phone. You'll be on the phone at the same time. And the hope is that we can straighten this out, set you guys up on a second date, and pay for it. Okay.
2: Okay. Thanks.
1: Let's see what happens next. Part two of Waiting by the Phone after this song on the.

0: Show, part two of Waiting by the Phone. Hey, Anthony.
1: Yeah.
0: All right, welcome back. Let's call Elena. You guys met on one of the apps. You went on a date. You thought the date went great. You are looking back on everything. The conversation was good. The chemistry was good. You were attracted to her. You were expecting that when you reached out to plan the second date that she'd call you back. She hasn't, and you want to know why.
1: That's pretty much it, yeah.
0: Perfect. We'll call her now. Good luck, Anthony.
1: Thank you.
0: Hi, is this Elena?
2: It is.
0: Elena, hi. Hi, good morning. My name is Fred, and I'm calling from the Fred Show, the morning radio show. And I have to tell you that we are on the radio right now, and I would need your permission to continue with the call. Can we chat for a second? You can hang up at any time.
2: Sure.
0: Okay, good. Well, thank you. We're calling on behalf of a guy named Anthony, who you met on a dating app, apparently, and went on a date. Okay. You see, they're always exasperated.
3: Always. Like
0: you can hear in the so you know who I'm talking about, Elena.
2: Yes, I know exactly who you're talking about.
0: So this is surprising to me because we just spoke to him and, you know, he said that he took you to his favorite place and that he thought the date went great and that he's reached out for another date and he says that you haven't responded. Sounds like there's a reason why. So can you fill us in on your side of the story?
2: Well, I mean, he first off made me feel really left out and uncomfortable. So,
0: well, how did he do that? How did he make you feel left out and uncomfortable? What happened?
2: Well, he took me to his favorite restaurant, which I was really excited about. I thought that was a really sweet move. He was actually cuter than his picture, so that was really great, too. And this Italian restaurant was adorable, but the thing that happened was that the waitress comes over, they start talking, and he immediately goes into Italian, which is great. Like, I love that he's speaking Italian. It's so cute. But then they continue talking in Italian the entire night and for long periods of time. Every time she comes and brings like our drink, our appetizers, they just talk, all in Italian, not being like, hey, you know what, let's speak English because somebody at our table that is literally my first date with doesn't speak Italian. So he just kept going and I just thought it was really rude. Like it was just at some point I thought, okay, this is cute for a minute and then they would talk for it just incessantly, like every single time. And I was just like, okay, wait, am I on a date? Is he on a date with the waitress? What's happening?
0: I kind of agree, actually. I think if two people speak a different language and the third person doesn't, I can see how you might greet them or a sentence or two, but like there's another person here and
2: yeah.
0: I think it's very natural to feel like I'm left out, like I'm being talked about. Yeah. Like, why are you speaking in Italian? If you both speak English and I speak English and you want me to feel included, then why don't we all speak the same language? And again, maybe an introduction, you know, maybe they hug and they, I don't know, whatever. But like the whole date?
2: The whole time. And I was like, okay, maybe he's being like, I don't want to do this date. So I'm going to just talk to you in Italian. So maybe she gets the hint. I just felt like it was weird.
0: Let me bring Anthony in. I forgot to mention that Anthony, the Italian speaker, is here. Anthony.
2: Oh.
0: You didn't mention that you spoke in Italian the entire time to everybody but her.
4: I didn't realize it was that big of a deal.
0: Well, how would you feel if she took

0: like that there's not a third wheel because there's no second wheel. You're the second wheel. It just doesn't make sense.
1: A lot of wheels. All right. Hold on. So tomorrow, carry the one. I don't know how many wheels we have. All I know is that you were talking to your ex in Italian in front of another date, and this weird.
2: Pointing and laughing.
1: It made her right.
0: She's not an ex. We went out like what, maybe twice. I don't even think we never even got to the serious point of dating.
2: Just stop.
1: I think it's inconsiderate to leave someone. I don't care if it's another language or an activity or whatever. Like if you go someplace and you essentially shun the person who you brought there to impress.
3: Right.
1: To date.
0: I didn't shun. That's,
1: you didn't speak in English.
0: I'm not shunning.
4: I couldn't be part of the conversation ever. I didn't know what you were talking about the entire night.
1: Right.
4: You said hello to me and then went into Italian.
1: She shouldn't have had to ask.
2: Arrivederci. I gotta go.
1: All right, so look. Yeah, adios, man. Elena, thank you for your time. You don't want to go out with him again?
4: No.
1: I'll just, okay, no.
4: No. No.
1: Anthony, adios, mi amigo.
0: Okay.
1: Okay. Well, and by the way, thank you for speaking in English here because we wouldn't have understood anything otherwise.
2: So,
1: yeah. Yeah. Good luck, guys.
4: Thanks.
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15: Connie Britton is remembering her Nashville co-star Hayden Panettiere with a heartbreaking tribute following her death at just 36 years old. Connie, who played country superstar, is it Raina James, Jason? James, I know, yes. You watched that show. Yeah. Opposite Hayden's Juliet Barnes on the hit series, posted a photo of Hayden and wrote, "This was Hayden bursting with brilliance, shining so bright. I have no words for this sad song, just heartbreak. I love you, girl. Sleep easy now." The two starred together on Nashville beginning in 2012, with their characters starting as fierce country music rivals before developing a mutual respect and bond. They also performed together on the show, including a fan favorite song, "He Ain't Gonna Change," and "Wrong Song." Hayden revealed in her book, her recent memoir, that she was initially deeply uncomfortable when Juliet became so popular and made a point of showing Connie respect on set. She spoke about that whole show and shooting it. She once deliberately grabbed a microphone underneath Connie's hands, a small gesture to show that she came in peace. Their relationship eventually grew well beyond like the on-screen acting, something that she reflected on, like I said, in her book. And Connie ended her post with just, "I love you, girl." And I'm sure a lot of people will be going back and listening to her memoir or, you know, watching the show. And I have a ton more on the situation, what happened. And I found a really interesting, for lack of a better word, interview with her on and off again boyfriend, because there's a lot going on with that. So we'll talk about it later and throughout the morning. Joey Fatone finally giving a realistic update on a possible NSYNC reunion. And I love when people are honest. He said, do I see anything in the near future? No, I don't. Would I want to see it? Yes.
16: Hell yeah, you would.
15: Right.
16: Are you kidding me?
15: And then he goes, some of the other guys, sure. Some of the other guys, maybe not. So, hey, you know what? You want to do it. Other people, Justin, don't. And there you go. I love honesty. And by the way, you can catch Joey and Lance Bass on their new show, Cocktail Wars, premiering on E! I think today or tomorrow. So, Cocktail Wars. Ooh. Yeah.
16: What is Cocktail Wars, and what are we worrying about?
15: Well, you know, I'm looking it up, but I would assume that we are battling to make the best cocktail, which sounds riveting.
17: The show features three mixologists per episode facing off in high-stakes beverage crafting challenges to win $10,000.
16: Okay.
15: Oh, no. I'd rather just go to the bar, man. I don't know.
16: I've heard a theory before that, like from NSYNC fans, that Justin Timberlake doesn't have to do it. That if the other guys did it, and that would be marketable and people would go. I don't know if I agree. I think it's either everybody does it and then it winds up in stadiums or Justin Timberlake doesn't do it and it doesn't happen. I feel like love or hate Justin Timberlake, he has to be part. It has to be the whole thing.
15: Yeah, I mean, I don't know. If you'd go, you'd go. But, like, even if I'm the guys, I wouldn't want to do it without Justin. Not because, like, they... I know, Kiki. I know.
10: I would.
15: Not because I think they need him, but because, like, they started as a group. So, I don't know.
10: Let JC shine. It's his time.
15: He's already performing on Broadway and in Cocktail Wars or whatever the hell.
16: Well, see, and that's the argument, is let JC lead the way.
10: Yep.
16: And because he's as talented and underrated and didn't get his, I don't know, he didn't go as far as he could have. That's the argument that I hear from NSYNC fans. That is, if JC were leading it, that it would be fine.
10: It would.
15: Kiki, you don't even go to a show because of the venue.
10: That's true.
15: Right.
10: I don't play that when it comes to venues.
15: Does Kiki play that? No, she doesn't.
10: I need to be comfortable.
15: Okay. All right. So maybe Kiki will go, you guys. Put something together. I want you to imagine that you were like, met someone and you're like, hey, you know, let's go meet my grandma. And it's Salma Hayek because she's now a grandma.
10: Whoa.
15: Yeah. 59, the hottest grandma maybe ever. Her 28-year-old stepson, so not necessarily blood, but still, Francois Pinault Jr., he sounds fancy, and his wife Lara, or Laura, I don't know, she spells it like Lara, have welcomed their first child, a baby boy. And they're keeping a family tradition going. The baby is also named Francois, making him the fourth living generation. But yeah, she shared a video welcoming the newborn. I don't know if she's going to be called Grandma or Glamma or just like hot as hell. Kris Jenner's called Lovey. I like that. So I don't know. But that just kind of blew my mind. And Leslie, remember how I told you guys about how model Brooks Nader, beautiful, but like was topless talking to her dad on vacation in Europe?
10: Oh, yeah.
15: So now other photos have surfaced of her topless in Europe. This time she's talking to someone that I think she's dating, age appropriate. But people in the comments are ruthless. One person wrote, she's trying to make her dad jealous. Another said, please teach your daughter self-respect. And my goodness, put a shirt on.
10: Right.
15: So, yeah, I don't know. I don't think people are going to live that one down. A lot of people like in the comments were like, you know, she's in Europe. And other people were like, no, she's from Louisiana, first of all. Second of all, even people in Europe were like, we do this, but we don't do this in front of our dads. So, you know, hey, I'm going to leave that right there. If you want to follow us on YouTube, please. We have a goal we're trying to reach. We're very close to it. So just a few more subscribes and we will be there.
10: Yes.
15: Fred Show Radio.
16: Yeah, I think we're about 92,000 away from that plaque, and I think we can do it. I really do. Yeah, 13 listeners, and then again, you'll compound interest. If compound math, if 13 people tell 13 people tell 13, before long, we're gonna have 100,000 YouTube followers. It's gonna be great.
10: Yes.
16: Yeah. You mentioned Selma Hayek being a grandma, and that you didn't know what her name was, and I had seen an article recently about how out of control grandma names have become and grandpa names have become. Like, I don't even think we're trying to get close anymore to grandma or grandpa. Like, grandmother, grandfather. Obviously, that would be very formal. Right. But, like, some form Papa. Of that. You know, like Nana. I've heard Nana a lot. That's not really grandma, but it's, I don't know. It's been around forever. I called my grandfather G-Dad.
15: That's cute.
16: But it's gotten out of control. Like, now my mom is Mimi. What is that?
15: That's
16: like
15: cute.
16: What is it? Aww. But like what is like it has nothing to do, like now we're just making up names. and pop my dad's papa, which I mean, I also
18: papa.
16: That's a traditional one. I've heard that. But mm-hmm. this list that I have, I mean, these aren't even glimmer.
19: Daddy just doing stuff.
16: Right. That's my point. That's what I'm saying.
18: For Tinker. Glamma. Tinker.
16: Pipsy.
18: Pipsy. Like
16: we're just
18: show.
16: Making up words now. Pipsy. Bunny. Bunny sounds like someone I would meet on a, you know, Saturday night or something.
18: Right, yeah.
16: Let me see. Snugga.
18: Okay, you gotta be careful with that one.
16: Right. No, Zazzy. These are actual names, I guess. Of the-
18: Zazzy?
16: Yeah, I mean, Mimi is on this list. Fafa.
18: Oh.
16: Coco.
19: Like, these new 2026 guys, grandmas, they doing too much.
18: They are.
16: That's what I'm saying. We're just saying things. Like, it's just words now. I mean, it's just call grandma whatever you want is what it's come down to. But we've gotten so far away from you know, grandma and grandpa or whatever.
18: They're not getting the grandma cut anymore, haircut anymore, I feel like. You know,
19: they're getting BBLs.
18: Like, literally, like, you used to turn, like, 40 and a woman thought they had to cut their hair short. Now it's like, it's whatever you want to do.
16: Lulu? I'm sorry, I have to stop with this. Like, it doesn't make any sense to me. Call him Nana, Grandma, Grandpa, Fred Show.

0: It's the French Show. Good morning. So I found this list of these are high school classes that Gen X took that pretty much don't exist anymore. And I will say I didn't take any of these. What am I again? Am I a millennial? Barely?
1: You're a cusper.
0: Well, I don't think you should call me that on the radio. Are you allowed to say that?
1: You're on the cusp.
0: So between what, Gen X and millennial?
1: I think so, yeah.
0: I'm not reaching. I'm just, I didn't take any, like, these classes didn't exist. So I guess I don't know if I'm truly Gen Z. Like, for example, home ec, like, I couldn't take that. It wasn't a class, home economics.
2: Mm-mm. Oh, yeah.
1: We had that.
3: We need it back.
0: What, you did?
1: Yeah.
0: You could take home economics?
1: Yeah.
3: What did they teach you?
1: It was like all about, I think it was like all about things around the home. Like, I think Mrs. Seaborg taught us how to like write checks and how to cook. And
3: yeah,
1: I think that that's.
0: See, that class should exist.
1: Yes,
0: and that's where
1: should.
0: I'm going
1: yeah.
0: with this.
1: Yeah.
0: I did have to take, I didn't take a typing class, but I had to, you had to have like a level of typing proficiency.
1: Oh, yeah.
0: They made you do that. Civics class, which I guess is how government works. I mean, that was incorporated into.
4: Right.
0: I think we took something called social studies. That
2: was
0: the same thing.
2: Yeah,
1: social studies.
2: Oh,
3: yeah.
2: Yep. Yeah, I was queen.
0: I guess driver's ed was an actual class at school.
3: No, it wasn't.
0: Which, well, I know you didn't take it, Paulina. I'm well aware of that.
3: It was never a class for you.
1: Yeah, it was never an option.
0: Photography class. I did take photography class, but same. You learned how to develop film in a dark room, and they don't really have that anymore. But this all leads me to the question of the classes that should exist in school. And I think that home economics type thing, I think that should exist in school. I think they should be teaching people how to, like, do basic stuff. How to cook basic food. Yes. How to clean your clothes.
1: Yes.
0: Maybe, like, I know this sounds ridiculous, but basic, I don't know, sewing. I mean, just yeah. like basic overall, yeah. like how to care for you. I realize your parents are probably supposed to teach you that, but yeah, I don't think that's a terrible use of time. Budgeting and taxes. Do they teach that?
1: No, clearly not.
4: I wish.
0: Now, this is an interesting idea. What about a class on current politics? Like, that actually teaches you, okay, here's how the government works. Here's what some people believe. Here's what other people believe. Here are the main issues going on in the world right now, like, in an objective way.
1: I would love that. You really need a teacher that could, like, really deliver that. And it's hard to find a person that could these days.
0: Right, without some kind of bias. But I think that people, like, they think they understand what's going on, but they don't really know. And then they don't necessarily research it. So what if you had a better understanding of how all of it works? Maybe you would make a more educated decision.
1: For sure.
0: What about nutrition? Like, maybe that's in the same realm as like a home ec class, but they don't teach that. Like, you know, how many calories is this, and how do I? The same way they don't teach savings and all that stuff. They don't teach this either. Like, what is actually decent food to eat? What's not? How do you make it?
2: What are they actually teaching us? Like, seriously, like, what are we learning?
1: Did you guys get taught about hygiene? Because that was really awkward, I remember. Like, when we were younger.
2: No.
1: Oh,
0: no,
1: gosh.
0: That's another one.
2: Yeah.
0: No one taught me how to wash my stuff. I don't know if my stuff is right still.
1: Oh, okay. Jason's got some wash.
4: Yeah, some soap for you.
0: Yeah, I'm still worried about that. I thought about that the other day, actually, as I was in the shower. I was in the shower and I thought, you know, Jason has a special, he shared with us on the radio that he has a special concoction just for the nether region. And then I started to be self-conscious about my nether region because I'm like, is this Dove that I'm using, is it enough?
4: Yeah, I mean, well, also I have a suspicion that Mike is now using it for his whole body and because he smells like morning wood smell now. So,
1: didn't you tell him no and he's just not listening?
4: Yes, and he's just doing it anyway. And I'm like, no, this isn't meant anyway.
1: All over cojones wash is crazy.
0: All right, well, it sounds like Mike could use a class on hygiene. Right,
4: yeah, sign him up.
1: I mean, how to open enrollment, like that would never need anything.
4: Insurance in general, what is it? Why do I need it? Why is it so expensive?
1: What's a 401k?
4: What does it do?
2: Why is it a scam?
1: Where am I?
0: I think there needs to be a class called Life that just includes all of this.
1: Yeah.
0: I think it would be maybe, you know, two semesters total. And then you can teach me about, you know, the Lincoln Memorial and, you know, Vietnam and whatever. Teach me about that. That's great. I need to know all those things.
2: I really
0: need to know if my nether region, if I'm using the right product on it, if I need something special like Jason said. It's the Fred Show.

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1: Ice Cube's Big 3 season has come down to this. 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
32: I have purchased grounding sheets. Bear with me here.
33: Okay.
32: Bear with me. They plug into the grounding plug in your plug. So while I sleep, I will now be grounding. And I'm going to be a whole new biatch.
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35: Hey, Kaylin.
32: Hey.
35: I'm not sure if it worked. Did it work, do you think, the grounding sheets?
32: I don't. Damn. I don't seem more zen to you.
35: No.
32: Okay.
35: No. Okay. No, I think you should get your money back, actually. Okay.
32: Honestly, I had to stop using them because I only had them in a queen. Remember, I got my king. I was on my king journey.
35: Oh, yes, that's right. That's right.
32: Damn.
35: I still think that plugging sheets into the wall is a bad idea. I don't know why. I mean, I have no evidence to back that up. I just feel like a live wire to my bed seems like a bad idea.
32: I know, but again, it's not in the where the electricity is. It's in the grounding outlet that neutralizes everything.
35: I don't know.
32: Okay, I'll get you some.
35: Well, some bad electrician, and before long, I'm dead, and it's called the Kaylin Show or something. So I don't know.
32: Nobody needs that.
35: I don't think so. Morning, everybody. It is Tuesday, August 18th. The Fred Show is on. Grounded Kaylin. Hi.
32: Hey.
35: Hi, Jason Brown.
36: Hi.
35: Hi, Paulina.
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35: Showbiz Shelley, money in the showdown next hour, and a new player today. We had a tie yesterday. $500 is the prize. Five questions. You beat her, you win. We'll do stay or go. We'll do waiting by the phone. This is my favorite clip of the day. Guys, this is from Detroit, home of Kaylin.
32: Shout out.
35: Good day, Detroit. I don't know what they're talking about. Something about beavers and ice fishing, guys. They're talking about beavers, and this is the kind of immature humor that still makes me laugh at my big age.
38: Fishing, because everything is frozen, and you're looking for fat in the beaver.
39: Yeah.
38: The beaver is the most sought after.
39: It is.
38: Ryan, do you think you could eat beaver? It's fat, and then it's meat.
35: For me, if you had to, in a survival situation, which I'm sure you would if you were a survivalist and you found one. I was on a kick watching this show for a while, and they would eat basically anything because after a few days, you're hungry.
0: Yeah.
2: I would eat a beaver. Oof. Yes. I've been waiting for some new meats to drop.
9: Little serpentine.
0: Oh, no, not new meats.
2: Yeah, we need some new options, Jason.
0: No.
2: Dude, we eat the same meat over and
9: their
2: over.
9: Their butts taste like vanilla, don't they?
2: A buffalo beaver.
35: Some
2: ranch.
35: A buffalo beaver.
2: Yeah, let me get an order of that buffalo.
0: If it had
2: beaver.
0: Buffalo sauce on it, I would eat anything.
2: See?
0: So yeah.
2: Yes.
35: Oh, so you're saying you're saying beaver in buffalo sauce?
2: Yes, with a side of ranch. Delicious
0: beaver wings.
2: Yes,
0: so gross.
35: We don't knock it till you try it. Some new meats.
2: We okay. really do. I'm tired of the same meats.
9: Same like options.
2: I've run out of things to cook. I'm looking at Lux. No, I'm just kidding.
9: I don't know if you like Lux.
2: I love my baby, but I am.
35: I love my baby. You just referred to him as dinner,
9: right? And you would give him to Tim if you guys broke up.
2: Well, yeah. Lux, on some days it's just hard out here, man. You should know. You're a new dog mom.
9: Yeah.
2: Your dog is tearing up your charges. You know, biting your thongs. There's a lot going on.
9: But I wouldn't give him away.
2: Oh,
9: I love that little boy.
35: Well,
9: yeah, Paulina would give hers away too. Okay, Jason and we're on an island.
11: I don't know where
9: we
11: my
9: like
11: dog
9: our
11: is.
9: Animals.
35: Yeah, we have a lot of uncommitted dog owners on this show.
2: What?
35: It's a lifelong commitment, Kiki. You can't just give away your child.
2: I love my dog. But, you know, sometimes we need to let fathers be single parents.
11: Oh.
2: You know?
11: Oh.
2: Yeah.
11: Okay,
2: yeah.
11: If Javi and I ever separated, like,
2: Bad Gigi.
11: Gigi and Benzo. I gotta start a new life.
2: Oh, yes, Paulina.
11: I'm just kidding.
9: This is not funny.
11: It's not. I have trauma. I'm kidding.
35: The way that you guys talk about your significant others in your lives makes me wonder. Yeah, you're like, I'd give away my husband. You're not even married to the guy yet. I mean, all we heard about forever was that he wouldn't propose to you. Then he did, and now you're like, eh.
2: Yeah.
35: Yeah. What's Omarion doing? And then you're giving away your dogs. You're giving away your partners. I'm not convinced. If I were at home listening now, I'd be like, if I were the dog or the partner, I would think I was expendable.
11: Well.
2: There's a lot of people at home, wives, that are thinking the same thing we're thinking.
11: Yeah.
2: Go get a little hot girl condo.
9: Lux just sits and shakes. Like,
2: he does. He's such a sweet dog.
9: He doesn't do nothing wrong.
2: He is such a sweet dog. He is. But Timothy needs some responsibility.
11: That's what it is.
2: You know?
11: I want you to feel what I feel every single day.
2: Yes.
35: Well, but Kiki needs some new meats, so let's get right on
9: that's
35: that.
9: That's right, girl.
2: Buffalo.
35: I think there's plenty of meats out there. I just don't know if you're aware of them. You can eat a lot of things.
2: I think I've tried them all. I mean, look at me. I think I've had my fair share.
35: Okay. In that case, we'll get to headlines, biggest stories of the day, the entertainment report, and blogs. All on the way, it's The Fred Show. Welcome to Tuesday. Zara Larson's now. We're back in 3 minutes.

0: show is on. Fred's biggest stories of the day.
1: All right. This is a little different than my fraternity experience, but 14 people have been charged in an alleged cocaine ring tied to Penn State students in two fraternity houses. This is like a full-on El Chapo kind of situation here. But prosecutors say that two guys were the main suppliers, regularly traveling to Philadelphia and New York to pick up large amounts of cocaine and bring it back to the Penn State area. One guy, I guess, is still on the run. Investigators say that the members of Delta Upsilon and Sigma Chi cut out and packaged the cocaine inside of their off-campus frat houses and sold it to Penn State students. Some pledges were allegedly made to cut and package the cocaine as part of their hazing process of joining the fraternity.
2: Oh,
1: business. Yeah, we had to like go get the guy's beer. Like that's what we had to do. I think we had to wash a car one time. There was some drinking going on. I was a member of a Southern fraternity. It's what you did at the time. But I wasn't packaging anyone's drugs. 13 of the 14 people charged were Penn State students at or around the time of the alleged crimes. One of the guy's dads is involved in all of this, who's accused of trying to hide evidence and interfere with the investigation. Penn State says that it's horrified by these serious allegations. One of the fraternities has been suspended while the school investigates, and the other one isn't officially recognized by Penn State. One of the fraternities is not recognized. So anyway, turns out a bunch of frat guys were doing like serious drug deals. Like 5 pounds at a time or something. I mean, what is going on?
2: That is wild.
1: Yeah. There's a new development in the Nancy Guthrie case, but authorities say that it doesn't appear to be connected to her disappearance. What appeared to be human remains were discovered in a remote desert area about 15 miles from Guthrie's home. The discovery immediately raised questions about whether they could be hers, but law enforcement sources say the remains are definitely not Nancy Guthrie. The bones were described as bleached white and apparently had been exposed to the elements for a very long time. The Pima County Sheriff's Department also says there's no indication that the remains are connected to her. They still have no leads and no idea where Savannah Guthrie's mom Nancy is or who kidnapped her or anything. They don't know anything. Opening statements begin today in a massive federal trial accusing Meta of designing Facebook and Instagram to addict children, harm their mental health, and violate their privacy. A coalition of 29 states alleges that Meta misled the public about the risks posed by its platforms and could seek nearly $1.5 trillion in damages. A loss for the company could force sweeping changes to how Facebook and Instagram operate while carrying potentially enormous financial consequences. Newly released data shows which American cities have the most passionate NFL fan bases. Jason, you're our VP of sports reporting.
3: Yes.
1: Who would you say, which NFL fan base of all 32 cities, of which you could name them all, I know.
3: Oh, yeah, all 32. Uh-huh.
1: And I'm hoping our new friends realize that this is a parody.

0: factors, including TV and radio audiences, game attendance, merchandise purchases, social media activity, streaming, and even interest in betting. So Buffalo, number one. Kansas Buffalo. City, number two. Green Bay, Cincinnati, and Philadelphia. Rounding out the top 10, Pittsburgh, Baltimore, Detroit, New Orleans, and Cleveland. Cowboys aren't even in the top 10.
1: Hell yeah, brother.
2: Period.
0: And they are annoying, Cowboys fans. But I think that...
2: How dare you?
0: Oh, I forgot. You're a pretend Cowboys fan.
2: Yeah.
0: But maybe it's because they haven't won in so long. There's apathy. At the bottom of the list, Los Angeles, 29th, and New York, dead last at number 30. Miami, 28. San Francisco, Bella's team, and the Bay Area came in at 27th. Winning appears to help. Kansas City and Buffalo have been regular playoff contenders, and Detroit's recent success helped it rank near the top in merchandise sales. So, most passionate fan bases. And an annual corgi event is taking over a Lithuania town. Jason, this is for you.
2: I gotta go to Lithuania.
0: The dad of two corgis. town in Lithuania was corgi lover heaven over this past weekend. The annual corgi race in Lithuania featured 150 short-legged potatoes from 9 different countries. The dogs competed in events including races, costume contests, and a smartest nose tracking competition, puzzle-solving contests, and even the mightiest voice barking contest.
2: Oh, they'd win that, yeah.
0: It was first held in 2020, a friendly contest between two corgis. It's since become an international event.
2: I gotta go. I gotta get the girls. We gotta go.
0: Get the girls, and off to Lithuania you go. Yep. It's National Fajita Day, National Ice Cream Pie Day, very specific, National Pinot Noir Day, and National Mail Order Catalog Day, which they still have those?
1: I mean, I have no idea, but it was a national day, and Lord knows if I forgot it. Than someone would say.
0: Right. Restoration Hardware still sends me like an encyclopedia at least once a year.
1: I love those though.
0: But like, really? How much does that cost? All that paper?
1: Probably a lot, yeah.
0: Yeah, they got a website. You know, you can go to the website, take a look. I don't know what I need the book for. I can't imagine how much it costs to ship that thing. How many trees died for that thing? The Entertainment Report after Bieber in 3 minutes. It's The Fred Show.

0: Entertainment Report is on The Fred Show.
1: Okay, so starting off on a heavy note, we now know that actress Hayden Panettiere died from complications from an overdose. And we also know that she was with her on-again, off-again boyfriend, Brian Hickerson, at least the day before she passed away. So, of course, you know, old things are surfacing from him. And actually, just 3 days before she passed, a judge denied Brian's attempt to reduce or clear his past felony domestic abuse charges. He pleaded no contest in 2021 to two felony counts of injuring a spouse or girlfriend stemming from a series of incidents involving Hayden. He was sentenced to 45 days in jail, 4 years probation, 52 domestic violence classes, and a 5-year restraining order. He ultimately served 33 days, and he was trying to say that he completed all the requirements and asking the judge to dismiss it, but the judge said no. And Hayden recently described how difficult it was to escape their relationship, saying, you know, getting an abusive person out of your life is like trying to rip a weed that is so entangled out of the ground. And she spoke a lot about it, I know, in her podcast with Jay Shetty and in her memoir. And I want to play you guys this interview. It's an old interview that Brian did with TMZ. And just listen to you think it, like, if you think this is someone who sounds like they're okay or sober.
2: First started dating in 2018, and it's been a very public relationship. Is there anything you want people to know about you and Hayden's relationship?
3: Hayden Panettiere is the sweetest thing in the world. It's not about who you spend Saturday night with, it's who you spend all day Sunday with. Hayden Panettiere is a Sunday girl.
2: Do you think it's better for her to not be with you?
3: I think that Hayden is one of the most talented people I've ever met in my life, and I would be an idiot not to walk away from her and let her flourish in her career. So, we probably wouldn't be good together. I'd like to see what she's going to do with the next, 30 years of her career.
1: Yeah, it's just, I mean, his pupils were huge.
4: On?
1: Yeah, it was alarming. I didn't know who this dude was. I know she's spoken a ton about him, but again, you know, I can't allege anything, but he didn't seem right. And the relationship, even he in that clip is saying, I should let her go.
5: Yeah.
1: I want her to like thrive and flourish. And we now know that she was at least with him the day before. So it's just, of course, a ton of details and just like really tragic. And also a ton of roles that I even forgot that she did. I mean, she was a child actress for a while. So just obviously still so tragic. Moving on in a lighter note to the Jonas Brothers, who are hitting the road again, announcing a massive 45 city North American burning up tour all over again is what they called it. The tour kicks off September 25th in Boston, stops all over Miami, Chicago, Dallas, Vegas, and more before wrapping December 21st in Newark, New Jersey, where they're from. There's also a November 18th show at the Hollywood Bowl in LA with All Time Low joining them. They have performed with them before. The brothers say that the response to their upcoming Madison Square Garden shows were so big. They said, we knew we couldn't stop at New York. We can't wait to run it back with all of you guys. Special guests on select dates. Like I said, All Time Low. Frankie Jonas is going to be making an appearance. I didn't know his name was Franklin and not Frankie or Frank. And then Magnus Farrell. Jason, do you know who that is? I don't know who that is. Okay, well, shout out to that man. I do not know that man, but shout out. Tickets go on sale to Gen Pop this Friday, 10 a.m. local time, with pre-sales, of course, beginning on Tuesday. And the announcement comes after Nick, Joe, and Kevin were inducted as Disney legends at that D23 convention that Paulina claims she wasn't at, but I know she was there. And yeah, they have a really good podcast on the iHeartRadio app. I listened to it and they have some good guests. It's fun. Fred, I feel like you're spicy a little bit today. I want to hear your opinion on this thing that Zach Bryan told his wife that she shared with us.
4: Spicy. Let's be clear. I'm always spicy.
1: I just feel like we're going to get a good take. So Zach Bryan and his wife, Samantha, celebrated 1 year married. Remember, their first date was like running with the bulls, and she's like an exact copy of his last girlfriend, like just in terms of looks. I think that that's wild when people do that in the first place. But she wrote, the first day I met Zach, He told me he was going to marry me. It was pouring rain in San Sebastian, and I was walking home the same way I'd walked hundreds of times before. This time with mascara running down my face, thunder rolling over the bay, and my umbrella already snapped, there was Zach smirking at me. He joked that I looked like a disheveled wet dog, and I was done for. It was only an hour until he insisted we would one day get married. I rolled my eyes and laughed at the certainty of a man I just met. But secretly, I already knew he was right. We started dating the next day, got engaged 4 weeks later, and eloped a week after that. Do we believe in it? Yeah. Are you believing it?
4: Yeah.
1: Yeah. Can you tell?
4: I'm skeptical. I'm sure that people have said it. I'm sure that men, I'm not discrediting every man that's ever said to a woman the first time that they met them, I'm going to marry you. But I also am skeptical, especially of him.
1: Mm-hmm. Yeah.
4: Perhaps not of the strongest character. Because this is the guy that was with all the drama last year, right?
1: Yeah, with Brianna Chicken Fry. And I did hear that this is like his thing. He moves very fast. I mean, he's already has a divorce under his belt and he's in his 20s. But yeah.
4: Yeah, I feel like we all know that person who's everything 0 to 100. Everything. Everything is serious. Everything 0 to 100. And I don't believe that he's never said that before.
1: Yeah. Brianna had a similar experience. And also this girl, the wife, allegedly went to Brianna's hairstylist, like when she was trying to meet Zach, and like asked for, like she pretended like they were friends and asked for her hair. So I don't, maybe that was her mission. Maybe they're perfect for each other, but that he's a wild boy. She did, I think, get him to stop drinking, which I think is a positive. So happy anniversary to them and to everyone who knew when it was love at first sight, like Jason and Mike did off Grindr.
4: It's all fun and games when you say it and then it works out. But my question is, you know, who has said it before and then it didn't work? Maybe you think that in the moment, but also maybe you're caught up and or maybe you're just a player from the Himalayas and you're just saying stuff.
5: Yep.
1: Love bombing.
4: Yeah.
1: If you want to see our little faces, please, we're begging YouTube, Fred Show Radio, if you could subscribe. We got a goal. We're just a couple away from. You can also watch us on Twitch and find us on the free iHeartRadio app.
4: Yeah, I'm done begging. I'm not going to beg anymore. No, just no more begging.
1: Okay.
4: No more begging.
1: You want me to stop too?
4: Begging? Begging? Kiki, begging.
5: Yes, I'm not above it.
1: Me neither.
4: Nobody wants anything that you had to beg for. So, okay. You know, just do it if you want to. Maybe I'll go back to begging tomorrow. I don't know. Okay. Go there if you want to.
5: Okay. If they wanted to, they would.
4: Right.
1: There's not spicy videos of Fred on there. Don't subscribe.
4: Let them. My favorite thing. Let them. Yeah.
1: Every day. That.
4: No, look. If you want to go, if you want to be entertained, then go. If you don't like entertainment and fun stuff and being happy, then don't go. It's fine. Did I miss an entire? I mean, 2023. That was a very long time ago. Were we still doing COVID then? I can't remember. There's just a lot of. There's before COVID and there's after COVID and then there's a lot in the middle. I don't remember, but I seem to have missed an entire viral story about a guy who ate 5 pounds of potato salad in the pouring rain. Because he was broken up with. Do you guys remember the story that I'm reading was as if we all should remember this person I don't know wherever you were when you found out that NSYNC broke up or something. Like do you remember this?
1: No.
5: But I mean, so I understand.
1: Right, I do that inside.
4: Well, I mean, 5 pounds sounds like a light day, but a guy who became famous for trying to eat 5 pounds of potato salad in the pouring rain says the whole thing started with a breakup. So his name is Riley. He's 25 years old. He was 25 years old at the time from Halifax, and he just got out of a 5-year relationship. He bought a giant tub of Costco potato salad, a food he didn't even like, because he had hoped that his ex might come back. And when she didn't, the unopened tub sat in his refrigerator until it was about to expire. So as a joke, he challenged himself to eat all 5 pounds. And I guess he put up posters inviting people to watch. 50,000 views. People were watching a live stream of this, I guess. In the middle of a hurricane, he wound up getting sick in front of the crowd who cheered for him anyway. He says that people recognize him 6 to 8 times a week still. And they asked why he did it, and it was because he was sad about a breakup. And I don't remember any of this. Do I have amnesia?
5: I don't remember this at all.
6: Yeah, me neither.
5: But I understand why she broke up with him. Like, for sure. What are you doing?
6: The correlation with the potato salad.
5: Right.
1: Potato. You're cute.
4: Well, I don't know. I guess he bought the potato salad. You know, hoping his girlfriend would come back. He obviously bought plenty of it for a couple of people.
6: We could split it.
4: And we can't let that go to waste. The next time I have something in my refrigerator of an industrial strength that's expiring, I'm just going to start a live stream. And you can watch me eat it until I get sick.
1: Bro, just cry in the shower like the rest of us. Right. Like, what are you doing? It's too much.
4: Well, I just wanted to make sure, because, you know, I'm on the pulse. I'm on the Always. Pulse of everything. Of the American and worldwide lexicon of pop culture. And I don't remember this. So I wanted to make sure that I wasn't the only one. This is one of my favorite times of year when this survey comes out. And I love it so much because we have 13 listeners and we have a diverse 13 listeners. This is my thing. If you have any form of accent, I would like to speak with you right now. 855-591-1035. Any form of accent, be it Southern, be it Northern, be it from anywhere in the world, because there is a survey of 2,500 people from all 50 states. Now, this is about domestic accents, the hottest domestic accent. Normally, we do this on an international scale, and I still would like to hear some international accents to see which ones we find the most attractive. But I want you to call now. So 2,500 people from all parts of the country were asked which regional accents they find the most attractive, the hardest to understand, and which slang from other regions they've never heard. So let me see here. What was number one? Louisiana. Tops the list for state accents, followed by Texas and then California.
5: Yeah, Louisiana is my favorite.
6: Really?
5: Oh, it's so hot.
1: Baby.
5: Yes.
4: But California doesn't have an accent.
1: It's like
5: the Kardashians,
6: right? Yeah, like Valley.
1: My mom. Like, my God.
4: Boston, New England accents came in second.
1: Okay.
4: Midwestern, New York City, and Texas. On the state level, it was Louisiana, Texas, California, Georgia, and then New York. Yes, many consider Louisiana accents attractive. It's also one of the hardest to understand, according to the survey. Research suggests that regional slang and accents may be disappearing. A third say that people moving is driving the change. 28% say social media and TikTok make everyone sound the same. I don't know. But we've done the international ones before, and what did we determine? We thought like South Africa was the hottest one.
1: That, I love that accent.
7: Oh yeah.
4: Let me see here. Hottest international accents. This is me googling because I wanted to see. No, that's not what I want.
6: I mean, Italian. Like, come on.
1: Mm-hmm. Right.
4: You think that that does it for you?
6: Yeah, I mean, if we're domestic, I have to go with. There's something about Boston accents. I don't know what it is. Maybe because I feel like, I don't know.
1: Rough.
6: Yeah, they're rough. They're probably going to treat me poorly, which obviously I'm attracted to.
1: Yeah, that's New York. That's New York for me.
6: Yeah.
1: Give them the props. Like, call me
6: mean
1: right
6: to
1: now.
6: Me. I'll love you forever.
1: Be mean to me. Like, tell me to get out of here.
6: Right.
4: And you think that's tantamount with a Boston accent being mistreated?
6: Yeah, it's kind of like mean. Like, I don't know how to describe it.
1: You're just
6: it.
1: Like a man. You're like,
6: you're just like rough and tough. Yeah.
1: Rough and tough.
4: So most frequently, I just tried to put two words together like I always do. Most frequently cited as hottest accents internationally, Irish, French, Spanish, Italian, and British. New Zealand, South African, Australian, and Scottish. People like those too. Don't we have anybody? Surely we have somebody from Ireland who can help you right now, and we can compare with South African and New Zealand. Surely we do. All right, hold on. Ben is. Wait, this is close. Ben's from North Carolina. Hi, Ben. That's close.
8: Hey, how's it going?
4: Hey, Ben, say something. Like, just say a few sentences for me so I can hear what we're working with. Yeah.
8: All right. Let's see. Every once in a while, I have to go over yonder to go pick things. And, I don't know, man. Like, I'm down from the South. I grew up in the country. Here we go.
5: Yeah, that's hot.
1: Jason and I are going.
6: Yep, I'm ready to go yonder. Time. Let's go.
4: Let's yonder. Ben, Jason would like to know where yonder is, and he'll meet you there. So that's exciting.
8: I'm in Portland.
4: Oh, okay. Well, thank you, Ben. Have a good day. Which part of the, where are you in North Carolina?
8: Sanford, North Carolina. That'd be Lee County.
4: All right, we appreciate you. Have a good day.
8: Yes, sir.
4: Okay, I didn't realize Yonder's not a North Carolina thing exclusively. Is it? Where did that go? Where did we
5: end? Right, going up yonder.
6: Right. Let's go, Ben.
4: Wait, Kiki, what does it sound like again?
5: Going up yonder. It's a song that says that in the church, in a black church. We're going up yonder.
6: Oh.
5: Yes.
6: Mm-hmm.
1: Is it like a certain distance, or is it just, it can be
5: it's
1: anywhere?
5: It's to meet the Lord.
6: So
5: we don't want to go there today.
1: Oh, I don't want to go yonder.
4: If it's in church and we're going up yonder, I think that
1: I don't want to do that.
4: That's quite a ways
5: away.
4: Not
5: today, at least, right?
6: Maybe tomorrow.
4: Yeah. All right, well, I'm disappointed in you, though, because I really thought that I thought the Irish people were going to come out of the woodwork and give us an accent. The last time we did this, like a million people called with a million different accents, and we sat here for like an hour. So I don't know. Does that mean, are we...
1: We're
4: no longer the international hottest morning show. We're just, I guess, we're just more North Carolina focused now. I don't know.
1: Do an Irish accent.
4: No, Kiki, you do one. You're the accent expert around here.
5: I am not. I think Paulina can do it.
1: I left.
5: Oh,
1: yeah, I walked out. I don't
5: have an Irish accent. I would try to talk like
1: Irish?
5: I would talk like a leprechaun. Yeah, like.
6: Hi, mate.
4: Crikey. Keep going. No, hold on. Keep going with your Irish accent. I can't wait, mate.
5: The luck of the Irish. I don't know, man.
4: What is happening?
1: I think she did a great job.
5: Just says St.
4: Patrick's Day. You're trying to get me canceled, bro. That was Chicago meets Australia meets the guy from the Outback commercial.
6: Bloomin' onion, crikey.
5: Yes.
4: Crikey.
5: I'm sorry to all my Irish friends. Yeah. I love you.
4: Well, I think you need some more Irish friends.

0: Yeah, they talk better than they type. They talk about it, talk about it. These are the radio blogs on The Fred Show.
1: Okay, it's like we're writing in our diaries, except we say them aloud. We call them blogs. Kiki, go.
2: All right, dear blog, I need to know if I'm petty because two of my friends are hooking up with each other, okay? And I know it.
3: Do you play that?
2: And you know I don't play that.
3: Okay.
2: No, but I actually don't mind this, right? I don't mind that they're hooking up, but what is kind of bothering me is that neither one of them have told me. And it's like, I feel like y'all are playing in my face at this point because I know, but you haven't said anything.
1: Wait,
2: to
1: who
2: me.
1: Is it?
2: Well, it's two people in my bridal situation. Mm-hmm.
1: Oh, no, I was hoping you'd just like slip up and say it.
2: No, I wouldn't do that.
1: Oh, okay.
2: You gotta be quicker than that. Yes. So two of them are in the bridal party, and it's like, I understand they may be trying to keep their little situation on the low, but I just feel like if we're all hanging out and we're all around each other, why not just tell me that y'all hooking up? Because it's really shady that y'all not telling me. But then, like, she'll ask me a question about him. He'll ask me a question about her.
1: Well, see, now that Kiki, that right there is why you should know.
2: Thank you.
1: Because if you're in the, if they're playing you off one another, you know what I mean? Like, mm-hmm. You're getting played like, oh, tell me about him. Tell me about her. This, like, so you're in the middle of this thing that you don't know anything about. Like, they got to come clean.
2: Thank you. And I'm like, am I wrong to feel this way? Like, I kind of feel like both of y'all being shady. And it's not really necessary because I don't care what you do. You're adults. Hook up. I don't have a baby. I don't care. But like, you know, like, stop trying to get information about him from me and then you trying to get information about her. Because I'm going to call it. At this point, I want to just call it out.
3: So how do you know they're for sure hooking up and not just thinking about what?
2: Because another friend told me the tea.
4: Oh.
2: Yes.
3: So everyone knows but you.
2: Not everyone.
3: Okay.
2: But a certain friend knows, and that certain friend told me. And I'm like, yeah, I kind of picked that up because it's a lot of little sneaking around going on. And I'm like, as a friend, and then we're all in the same friend group, like, why not just say y'all hooking up?
3: Especially if it's a bridesmaid.
2: Right, what
1: and if
2: doing?
1: They're involving you. Yeah. So wait a minute, it's one of his groomsmen and one of your bridesmaids that are supposedly getting it on?
2: It's two people in the bridal party. That's all I can confirm.
3: Oh, two bridesmaids?
2: Two people in a bridal party.
4: Two groomsmen?
2: I am like, stop
1: wait a minute.
2: The shenanigans. Tell.
1: So it's both on your side then?
2: I didn't say that. I said it is two
1: well,
2: people.
1: Need, you need to say
2: in the bridal party. I don't think that matters to the story. What I need to know.
1: I do. This makes the story a lot more spicy.
2: What I need to know is if I am okay to feel betrayed by them because at this point, y'all being sneaky. I feel like somebody cheating on me.
3: So is it okay, so what makes you feel this way? Is it the level of closeness they have to you or the fact that they're in your bridal party currently? Or is it like anyone in your life, if you know two people and they have been hooking up, they need to tell you.
2: Now, that's the truth. Yes.
3: Okay.
2: Yes. Everybody, you need to tell
1: your
2: friends.
1: If you're
2: going to
1: be involved, that's they don't necessarily, I mean, look, they're obviously very close to you if they're in your wedding.
2: Mm-hmm.
1: So I would think they might let you in on this, especially if it's going to have any impact. Because the wedding is a year away.
2: Yes.
1: So, I mean, the fact that they're hooking up now, you know, who knows if they're still together in a year and what sort of aftermath that might cause.
2: Mm-hmm, exactly.
1: But if they're involving you, if we're playing a telephone game and it's tell me about him, tell me about her, whatever it is, then I think you have a right to know. If they were doing it on their own and they weren't involving you, I'm not necessarily sure that you get to interject.
2: Really? I don't know, man. I just feel like if we're all in the same friend group, we're around each other. For instance, on this show, if Paulina and Jason were hooking up.
4: We are.
2: but they're not telling the rest of us. You know what I'm saying? They're not telling the rest of us, but they're having secret meetups. They're hanging out. I think that's a little shady.
3: So what if someone got engaged, okay?
2: Okay.
3: And then they came to with their friends for an entire day.
2: Play the music, Paulina.
3: I'm going to play you off.
2: I know where this is going.
1: Wait, what?
3: What if someone, Fred, got engaged and then it was like the biggest moment of their life and their friends want it so bad because they want it so bad and then they come and they hang out with their friends for, I don't know, like 6 hours. Yeah. And then a little bit after that, they did not say that they were engaged, you know?
1: Yeah. Yeah. That's not a scenario that I'm familiar with.
3: It was for me and not for thee is what she says.
1: Yeah. Yeah. Yes. Wouldn't that be crazy if one of the biggest moments of my life that I had been talking about for years were to come about and I were to not tell all of my friends that I'd been talking about this with for a year and a half on the radio show, what if I were not to tell anyone because the sizzle reel wasn't ready yet?
2: Is this movie about me?
1: And I had to make sure that I got as many views and follows.
2: No, I wish I knew something really about like this. I just really like to make my announcements how I like to make my announcements.
3: Period.
2: However, I did tell you, okay? I did eventually tell you. So 24 hours is one thing.
3: With the public.
1: No, yeah. I saw it on social. We're talking about Kiki, by the way, if you're new to the show. Kiki had been talking about how much she wanted to be engaged and all the, you know, I'm single and he won't propose to me and all this stuff.
2: Never
1: and
2: once then, said that.
3: Okay. I cried when you told my little nose was red. I was so happy.
1: And then you came to work and whatever. And then like 4 o'clock that day, I start getting texts from people going, oh my gosh, congratulations to Kiki. That's amazing. And I'm like, what are you talking about?
3: So you called Jason.
1: And then Jason didn't know.
4: I was like, I don't know.
1: And so then we all go to your social media and there's Big Tim on one knee.
2: Surprise,
1: proposing.
2: Surprise.
1: So you came to work
3: with the ring in her pocket
1: ring in your pocket and sat here all morning not telling. You could have said, hey guys, off the air, like I'm gonna make the announcement on my social media because it's my announcement, but hey, just heads up, like I'm engaged, and we all would have celebrated you and we all would have kept our mouths shut because that was important to you. But instead I'm watching a sizzle reel.
2: Yes. Surprise, surprise. If I had to be surprised, y'all need to be surprised, okay?
1: Well, so there we go. Well then,
2: surprises
1: I think
2: for
1: you,
2: everyone.
3: I love it.
1: Think you need to take your own advice then.
2: Well, I'm not surprised because I know they kinking and dinking, and I'm going to call it out. I'm going to eventually call it
4: both?
2: Out.
4: Both? They do what and what?
1: Yeah, you called them out for kinking and dinking.
2: Yes,
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1: 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Good morning, Kaylin.
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1: Showbiz Shelly, $500 in this showdown. That's some good money. We're already back up there. 7-game win streak. You win in about 20 minutes if you can beat her in 5 pop culture questions. The Entertainment Report. We'll get to Stay or Go next in just a second. Debates and relationship drama after Tame Impala, and The Fred Show is commercial free. The next 45 minutes, no commercials. Thanks for having us on the radio, the iHeart app, YouTube, Facebook, TikTok, Instagram, and Twitch. 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

0: Fred Show is on. It's stay or go.
1: All right, Carmen is here. Let's talk to Carmen. Good morning, Carmen. How you doing?
2: I'm good. How are you?
1: Doing all right. So this is Low Group Therapy Action. Everyone at home, 855-591-1035. Call and text the same number. So here's what I want to know from you. What's going on with this guy that you've been dating? There's a big red flag that you've discovered. Tell me about it.
2: Sure. So I've been dating him for 6 months, and I just found out this thing. I went over to his house, and I was going to say goodbye to him before he went out of town, and I heard someone upstairs and asked who it was, and he said something like, sorry, my mom's here. She's packing for me, but she'll be gone soon. And
1: sorry,
2: I was like, okay.
1: Sorry, my mom. Okay.
3: She's what now?
1: So his mom was at his house packing his bags for him?
2: Right, yeah.
1: Okay.
2: And so, I felt the same way. Okay. I felt the same way. And so I'm like, okay, why? And he said basically that she likes and insists on packing for him because she always has. And she's, I guess, really stubborn about it, but it makes her really happy. So he was basically like, you know what? It's not worth the argument. And, you know, it gets him to not pack for himself. He was like, I don't have to do it. So, and she likes to do it so she can do it. And he's not in toxic masculinity, which I guess is a green flag. But to me, it's like, you know, he seems like a really great guy. Obviously he loves his mom, but on the other hand, like, when is she going to pop up again? Is this going to be an issue later on when she wants control of something? You know what I mean?
1: This is a grown man who his mom is packing his bags for him to go on a trip.
2: Yes.
1: Do you know?
2: I mean, yeah.
1: In the 6 months that you've been with him, have you seen anything else that his mom has done? Any other dependence on his mom or mom's dependence on him?
2: I mean, not really. This is really the first time, but it was still pretty alarming.
1: I mean, there's not a lot of information to go off of here, but I have to tell you that if that's the first thing you saw in 6 months, okay. But in general, if his mom is that controlling and that involved, and as a grown man, he can't say, no, I can pack my own bags. That's fine. Then I have a couple of observations. One, either this is going to be the way it is in your relationship forever. She's going to be involved in all kinds of stuff. Or you become that person at some point. You become the person who's having to pack his bags for him and whatever else. But you haven't seen any other behavior like this. So, I mean, I guess I wonder if this is just a one-time deal where she showed up and wanted to help him.
2: Yeah, I mean, that's kind of where I'm at. That could be true, where she just really loves to pack the bag and wanted to come over and help. And he was just like, okay, you know, she likes to do it and I don't want to argue and whatever, you know. So
3: is it like cultural?
2: I really don't know.
3: Like, I know, you know, some mamas are a little bit harder to let go sometimes. Or is she just...
2: I mean, I don't think so. Okay. I guess it could be. I don't know.
1: Huh. Okay. All right. So basically what I'm curious about is from people listening who have dealt with something like this, where the mom is really involved. I guess when I hear about moms being really involved, it's not just a one-time occurrence, though. It's like it happens all the time. It's everything. It's they're over there cooking. They're over there shopping. They're over there cleaning. They're over there doing everything. I mean, she packed his bags. He didn't tell her no. It's a ridiculous statement. The grown-ass man has his bags packed by his mommy before he goes on a trip. But I wonder.

0: it forever. And then slash, do you become the person then who has to do this for him because mom doesn't do it anymore?
1: Even if that was the only thing, like she said, she always packs for him. Like, even if that's the only thing, I still feel weird about it.
2: Really? I mean, when we talk about moms, and you say she's cooking, she's cleaning, she's shopping for us.
1: Oh, yeah.
2: Because I just, you know, like, it don't sound too bad to me.
1: She's also probably throwing shade at you as the wife, if that's the few, you know, I don't know.
2: I don't know, man.
0: Okay. Well, people are asking if it was really mom for sure. I mean, I guess I might have gone up there and...
2: You know, that's my next thing.
3: Kiki, look what you've done to these people.
2: That's my next thing, right?
1: Kiki sneaking up the stairs.
2: Was it really his mom? Could have been another woman. Mm-hmm.
0: I mean, I might have gone up there to see for myself, who was up there packing bags and whatever else. And I would assume after 6 months that you've met the mother before, so, you know, that wouldn't be a strange thing to go and say hi. But I'm not, one time in 6 months, I feel like the overbearing moms, it's something that you see from the very beginning. It doesn't just pop up. It's there and it's present and it's consistent.
1: But how much has she been around his mom in 6 months?
0: Well, but if mom was overbearing, then she's been around him. So she would be, in 6 months, I think she would see more than one example. Yeah. Like, I don't think you have to be around mom to know that mom's overbearing. You're around him.
1: Yeah, but like I wouldn't know. I mean, in 6 months, I guess if she's coming over to cook and clean and stuff, maybe she's just not there at that time. Maybe he schedules his mom's cleaning earlier and then he hangs out with his girl at night, you know?
0: I would think you would know if it were that kind of codependency on one side or the other.
1: That is true.
0: Let me see here. I'm going through all of these texts. You absolutely become a mama's boy's mom. Mothers who don't teach their sons to do things on their own will pass along their son's incompetence to you.
2: That's true now.
1: Yeah, you got to tell Carmen, our caller, she needs to tell him from the beginning, like, hey, so just so you know, I'm not into that. Like, I don't do that.
3: I don't play that.
1: Right, I don't play that. In the words of Kiki. I don't play that. Yeah, because I'm not going to be packing your stuff or doing all these things that your mom does for you if we get married. Absolutely not.
0: I mean, my mom does nice stuff for me, but she doesn't pack my bags, doesn't clean my house. Well, she also doesn't live in the same state that I do. No. And she would respect the fact that I don't want that because she taught me to be independent. Hey, Dan.
4: Hey, how's it going?
0: So, Dan, you're taking it there, too. It's march upstairs and see who's up there.
2: That's right.
4: Exactly. You've only been dating 6 months. I think there's a level of trust that still needs to be gained, and... The mom excuse, that ain't gonna fly. I need to see it to believe it.
0: So, Dan, you think there's a full-on lady up there that he's sleeping with, packing his bags or doing something, marching around up there so loud while this other woman's, while his girlfriend of 6 months is in the house? Like, we're going with that.
4: Well, the question is, did she actually go up there and, like, actually interact with them?
1: Well,
4: because
1: she went to hang out.
4: Oh, it's your mom and left.
1: The girlfriend was hanging out for the night. You don't think at some point the mom or the fake girlfriend just slept up there while they were downstairs?
2: She probably was hiding in a closet.
1: Oh my god.
3: Mm-hmm. Oh, okay.
4: I mean, I'm just saying that they have to I would verify first and sure, because you just never know what people are up to or what people can pull on some people.
2: That's true.
0: Yeah, fair enough. Thank you, Dan. Yes, have a good day. Dan.
4: All right.
2: That's right.
0: But man, I want to hear from the people who have dated, like, full-on mama's boys. Does it ever go away? Like, let's say she is really involved and the girlfriend doesn't really know. I mean, is it something that will ever change?
1: No, it doesn't.
0: It never changes.
1: It never changes. And she will ask you if you're on birth control. She will, you won't be able to wash their baby blanket because only mom can wash it the right way. It's weird. Yeah. Wow. Mm-hmm.
0: Wow. Okay. Mary, how you doing, Mary? Good morning.
5: I'm doing good. How are you?
0: Mary, so what's your take on this? This, and just if you're just tuning in, this woman called because she went over to her boyfriend of 6 months' house, and supposedly his mom was upstairs packing for his, I don't know, whatever trip he was about to go on, packing for him, which I think is something, I mean, that's a little weird, like handling my machonis and I don't know, packing, like you're picking my outfits, I guess, too, then? I mean, it's a very strange,
5: yeah, but
0: it's a personal thing.
5: Yeah, it's his mom, though. I mean, it's not like really weird for her to pack his chonies anyway. But why not just embrace the help? Like,
2: hello.
5: You know, mom wants to help. You know, just she's there doing her thing. Embrace it. What other things could happen? You know, further along down the line, where mom is there to help, and it's like, okay, now he's packed. And then.

0: girlfriend doesn't have to worry about it. You know, now she's sure that mom has actually picked out a decent looking outfit and, you know, it's not left to the boyfriend to look all crazy or anything.
1: You guys.
2: Yeah. Caitlin wants really? Better for us.
1: Right. Grown men should pack their own bags.
3: Mary, you wouldn't judge a guy whose mom packed his bags for him to go on a vacation or work trip? You really wouldn't?
0: I don't think I would, no. I think it's fine for him to, you know, mom's like, hey, you got to pack for your trip, and do you want me to help? Yeah, sure. You know, okay. Well, I don't really see anything bad about it. I mean, if the girlfriend's so concerned, like, I don't know if something else weird is going on in the mother-son relationship, but for her to help him pack his bag, I don't really see anything wrong with that.
3: Okay, thank you, Mary. Have a good day.
0: Yeah, thank you. You too.
3: I mean, I would honestly, the thought of someone else packing my bag at all, be it my girlfriend, my wife, my sister, my mom, no one's packing. Right. Like, I'm going to open my bag on vacation and be like, well, here's what we got.
2: You know, your Spider-Man undies in there.
1: Jason, do you pack for Mike?
4: I do. I pack Mike's bag.
1: Yeah. Uh-huh.
4: When we go places.
3: That's
4: I do think he can do it.
3: Of course he can do it.
1: He can.
4: But I don't know. I don't want to deal with the I forgot and now I don't have and like whatever. I'm like, let me just do it. But that probably speaks more about me.
1: Javi won't let me touch his bag. I don't blame him though. He'll have my chonies in there, like the baby's diaper, like something will go missing or like just everything's disorganized. I'm like, I get it, brother.
4: Worse down the line when you get to wherever you're going and now we're dealing with.
3: Yeah, let me tell you, Paulina, the last time that you packed my bag for me is when I have to wear your underwear on vacation.
1: That's why I stopped.
3: No more. That's not again. The next time I go to the iHeartRadio Music Festival, Paulina, I'm wearing my own underwear, okay? Not your granny panties again. Unbelievable. Hey, Maya.
5: Hi, good morning. I was married to a mama's boy.
3: Ooh. Okay, well, you were, and were past tense, you're not anymore?
5: So happily divorced and remarried, yeah.
3: Okay, so this is maybe a sign of something much deeper that's going to be a problem moving forward, you think?
5: Kind of, yeah. I mean, it also it's like a cultural thing sometimes with certain, you know, mama's boys issues and things like that. Mine was cultural. Like, we had to buy a house in the neighborhood where they lived. She had a key to my place. He wouldn't eat my food unless I went to his mom and learned how to cook her. It was just awful. I ended up divorcing.
3: And when were the, did you see the signs early, or were you kind of young and naive and not really paying attention or thinking it would change? Like, when did this show itself?
5: When I said I do. Yeah.
4: Wow.
5: It started showing itself right when I became his wife, and it was, I could write a book on it, actually. It was pretty bad.
3: Wow. Maybe you should, Maya. Thank you. Have a good day. Thanks for calling.
5: You too. Bye.
3: All right. Our boy Daryl doesn't think it's a big deal. Daryl, you don't think it's a big deal?
6: I don't think it's a big deal at all. Just for my grandma likes to go back to school shopping for my kids. When my girlfriend first saw it, she was like, don't you think you should do it? And I said, nah, she likes to do it. And I said, if you don't like her doing it, you can do it. Halfway through her doing it, she's like, yeah, call your grandma. I don't want to do this no more.
1: Okay, so I'm like, different. Yeah.
3: I don't think that's the same. That's what grandmas do. Grandmas go buy stuff for their grandkids.
6: I know when I go on trips, I'll be like, oh, man, I forgot this. My mom's like, I told you. And so I can see his mom be like, look, if this is an important trip, if this is for you, like, to get a promotion or something, I could see mom saying, hey, put this together. But I will tell the caller, it's the best of two worlds. It's either that is mom upstairs, but if she's that overbearing, she would have came downstairs and introduced herself to you. So I don't think that's mom upstairs.
2: Come on.
3: Okay. Now you're feeding Kiki's constant conspiracy theory. Thank you, Daryl. Have a good day. I appreciate you calling. Thanks for listening. All right. Well, now we're going into the whole he's cheating thing. Some callers are saying that, a bunch of texters.
1: Yep.
3: Mm-hmm. Yeah, I don't think it's not great.
1: Daryl, if you forget stuff, make a list. Like, there's ways to grow and improve and learn how to pack.
2: Daryl said, grandma gonna do it. If you don't like grandma doing it, then you do it.
3: But, like, grandparents buying their kids back to school supplies and mom packing my stuff.

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0: 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Click on the red talkback mic, and it's your name in the message, where you're listening, and the keyword today is flamingo. It sounds very tropical. Flamingo. I don't know if they have those there, but it doesn't matter.
1: Yeah.
0: That's the keyword. Your name, where you're listening, flamingo. Leave us a talkback message, and you could be going prime oceanfront location set on one of Cancun's most breathtaking beaches. Maybe with flamingos, maybe not. Don't know. Secrets Mirabel offers powdery white sand, vibrant, picture-perfect turquoise waters and turquoise and pools. Lots of them. All right.
1: Yeah.
0: The ultimate tropical escape. So as it gets cooler someday, allegedly, it's going to get cooler and stop tornadoing everywhere. And when it does, you will really enjoy this trip to Cancun. The keyword today, leave us a talkback message. It's flamingo.
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3: Actress Hayden Panettiere, or someone close to her, was treated with meds typically used for overdose victims. So it is confirmed through sources in South Carolina that Narcan was found in the apartment where she passed away. Narcan, if you didn't know, is administered nasally to reverse the effects of an opioid overdose. And I'm told that Narcan was used and it was found on a mattress. Now, I also know that first responders on the scene mentioned an overdose, CPR efforts while reporting back to dispatch. However, I also now know that two ambulances rushed to the apartment, which seems to point to two people in distress in there. So we don't know who received the Narcan. I'm also told that adrenaline was tried to bring her back to life. And that's just, I mean, they used everything that they could. She was pronounced dead on the scene at 2:32 p.m. and then was transported in either one of them. I am also told, and we've talked about this a lot, her longtime on and off again boyfriend, Brian Hickerson, had been staying at that residence as well. He actually grew up in that area, but he hasn't spoken yet. And I played you earlier, if you want to go back on the iHeartRadio app, a really odd interview that he gave to TMZ that is now going viral again. So I will, of course, update you guys as new details are coming in. But it's just such a tragic story. 30 years after Tupac was gunned down in Vegas, the murder trial of Dwayne Kefidi Davis opened yesterday. Prosecutors say that he was the shot caller who organized the 1996 drive-by as an act of revenge after Pac and his entourage beat Kefidi's crew, his nephew, Orlando Baby Lane Anderson, at the MGM Grand following a Mike Tyson fight. Now, prosecutors are saying he got the gun, was riding in that white Cadillac that we've seen, pulled up alongside Pac and Suge Knight, who once again, no part of this trial. Yesterday, they played Kefidi's own 2008 interview where he described handing the gun to the men in the back seat, saying, "If he would have been on my side, I would have blasted." That's a quote. Prosecutors say that Anderson ultimately grabbed the gun, opened fire. The defense says that Kefidi's stories are fiction and that he has a habit of talking BS for attention and money. His lawyer questioned why Kefidi wasn't charged years ago and says there's little evidence to back up his claims, even questioning whether he was in Vegas that night. The first officer to testify recalled riding with the wounded Tupac in the ambulance. When asked who shot him, Pac allegedly refused to say, saying, "No, we'll take care of it." Kefidi has pleaded not guilty and doesn't have to be the actual gunman to be convicted under Nevada law. If prosecutors can prove that he took part in the killing, he faces life in prison. The trial could last up to 6 weeks. Suge was, like I said, next to Pac, also wounded, says he wants no part. He is currently incarcerated. He said, leave me out of it. And he also said that Kifidi has already told on himself. And I can't disagree with that. I mean, you wrote a book. You're talking in interviews. So congratulations. You played yourself and you get what you get at this point. If you watched the Real Housewives of Atlanta reunion last night and you were confused because some things were bleeped out, not explained, I got you. So Pinky Cole's blow up apparently got a little too close to the wire for Bravo's taste because the network turned her talk about a gun into a vague reference to a device. And I was so confused because she's like, I had a device. I'm like, what are we talking about? Here's the deal, though. If you didn't know, during the second part of the season 17 reunion, it aired, Sunday night, excuse me. I watched it yesterday, but Pinky and Phaedra Parks got into it when Pinky ripped Phaedra for ratting her out to the, quote, higher-ups over Pinky having, in her words, a significant device to protect herself. And they kept using that word. I know. And so I'm like, what the hell kind of device is she talking about? Apparently, it was a gun, and that is what they were talking about, and they did not want to have that on a Real Housewives reunion because there is no room for that
1: right,
3: at a Real Housewives reunion.
1: We throw drinks and purses, not, that.
0: Well, now we're strapped on that show?
3: Right. Like, we need to not. So it's getting weird, as Kiki and I feel like, let's just clean it up a little bit. And Fred, did you see, I know you love watches, did you see the one-of-one watch that Rolex gave Drake?
0: Oh, God.
3: It's insane.
1: It's beautiful.
3: It's beautiful, actually. So he called it the most important thing I've ever had the pleasure of owning. I know. It's custom. It is diamond covered. It is, you know, a la...
0: See, here's my thing. Sorry to interrupt you, but because this is Drake, I believe it's real.
3: Yeah.
0: And worth, you know, a gazillion dollars or whatever. But if I saw this on the street, I would think it was tacky and fake.
3: Yeah, I mean...
0: I would think it was a bust-down, ugly, fake watch.
1: Oh, wow.
3: Bust-down?
0: Well, bust-down is what they call watches that people bling out. They get a term for it. It's called bust-down. But yeah,
3: bust-down, Tatiana?
0: Yes, I would think this was... I would think it was... If I saw just a random person in the airport wearing this watch, I'd be like, that is tacky, and those are fake diamonds, and that's not real. They bought it at some, like, costume jewelry store. So that's the problem with that. Like, it looks cool on Drake because you know it's real, but otherwise I think it's tacky and like way over the top.
3: Yeah, I mean, I don't know. The inside says freeze the world a la Iceman. It's literally baguette diamonds around the entire thing. And he asked, please do not get your local jeweler to recreate. This is a standalone and part of history, but it's insane. Estimated $5 million, the cost, which is pretty crazy. Also, about Drake, while we're talking about him really quickly, a girl tried to call him out on social media. Well, she tried to brag about the fact that he was staring at her, and she, like, posted this, and then he commented, you had a piece of toilet paper on your shoe. I was trying to figure out the right time to tell you. So I don't know if he's being funny or not, just because she was trying to, like, brag about him looking at her, but I would evaporate.
1: Yes,
3: if I was like
1: delete my socials at, like, that point.
3: So it was a very funny response for someone who was trying to brag about Drake staring at her, which cracked me up. If you want to stare at us, you can always do that on Twitch, YouTube. Fred Show Radio is what you type. That's the same on Instagram, Threads, and we are always on the very free iHeartRadio app.
0: Look at this. Someone texted, why Fred hate Drake? What did I say?
3: Me.
0: What are you talking about? I said nothing negative about Drake. I said it's a tacky watch, but it's, if anyone else were wearing it, it's tacky, but because he has it on, I know it's real. If anything, I'm giving the guy, I'm showing him his flowers because the guy's got clout, because I know he's not out here faking it.
3: Not too much honor, my boy.
0: I know. Relax. Why Fred hate Drake? Why Fred hate Drake? Why does Fred hate Drake? Well, Fred doesn't hate Drake.
3: Well, I was typing fast. Sorry.
0: Yeah. Well, you need to slow down and proofread. 855-591-1035. $100 is the price. Showbiz Shelley, our pop culture expert. 5 questions. If you can beat her and snap her 7-game win streak, hand her loss number 82 all time, then you get paid right now. So call, and we'll play next after Miley Cyrus in 3 minutes on The Fred Show.

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2: Good morning!
1: Hi, hello. Showbiz. Good morning.
2: Hello.
1: Good all right. Morning. You all right over there? Energy high? Are you feeling strong and sharp and ready?
2: Oh, I mean, yeah, no, I don't know about sharp, but yeah, I'm as ready as I can be.
1: You got two toddlers, man, I know. But you, somehow you keep up on all this stuff. I don't know.
2: Try.
1: I don't know when you
2: I
1: find
2: try.
1: The time. $500 is the prize. 1,201 wins, 82 losses, 7 straight, and Kelly is here to take you on. Hi, Kelly.
3: Hello.
1: Kelly, welcome. You know I love a fun fact. I need a fun fact about Kelly.
3: Oh, I have a 17-year-old son and a 12-year-old son.
1: Okay, what are their names?
3: Cohen and Cruz.
1: All right, well, hi, Cohen and Cruz. Let's play this game for $500, 5 questions. Shelly, you got to go.
2: Okay, good luck.
1: All right, off she goes to the sound booth poof. She cannot hear these questions. Number one for you, Kelly. The first winner of American Idol said that winning actually felt like losing in some instances. Who won season one of American Idol?
3: Kelly Clarkson.
1: American Idol. you got to say it like my boy, right guy. Which actor is rumored to be in talks to reprise his role as Captain Jack Sparrow for an upcoming movie?
2: Johnny
3: Depp.
1: I think that was after the buzzer, wasn't it, Jason?
4: Yeah.
1: All right. Actress Elizabeth Olsen quietly welcomed her first baby with husband Robbie Arnett. Who are Elizabeth's famous sisters?
3: Mary-Kate and Ashley.
1: The new HBO superhero show Lanterns, based on the comic Green Lantern, is already getting amazing reviews. Is that a Marvel or DC show?
3: Marvel?
1: And after Disney dropped the first trailer for the upcoming Bluey movie, some people are upset that the characters look different. What kind of animal is Bluey?
3: A dog.
1: Okay, that's a 3. Almost a 4, but a 3. Let's get Shelly back for the booth poof.
2: How did she do?
1: She got a 3.
2: Okay.
1: Okay. The first winner of American Idol said that winning actually felt like losing in some instances. Who won season one of American Idol?
2: Kelly Clarkson.
1: Yeah, that's right. Which actor is rumored to be in talks to reprise his role as Captain Jack Sparrow for an upcoming movie?
2: Johnny Depp.
1: That's right. Actress Elizabeth Olsen. Olsen. Say that 3 times fast. Actress Elizabeth Olsen. Actress Elizabeth Olsen quietly welcomed her first baby with husband Robbie Arnett. Who are Elizabeth's famous sisters?
2: Mary-Kate and Ashley.
1: Yeah, the new HBO superhero show Lanterns, based on the comic Green Lantern, is already getting amazing reviews. Is that a Marvel or DC show?
2: 3. DC.
1: It is DC. And good guess. And after Disney dropped the first trailer for the upcoming Bluey movie, some people are upset that the characters look different. What kind of animal is Bluey?
2: Bluey is a dog.
1: Bluey is a dog. That is a 5, and that is a win. My friend Kelly, with 2 sons, one's named Cruz. I'm sorry, you did not win, but you have to say it. My name is Kelly. I got showed up on a showdown, and you can't hang with the gorilla. Go.
3: My name is Kelly, and I got showed up on the showdown.
1: And you can't hang with, say, I can't hang with the gorilla.
3: And I can't hang with the gorilla.
1: I'm going to try it. This is risky.
2: Oh boy.
1: But Kelly, actually, no. I need one more day. So that means Kiki with, Kiki with the big lungs. With the big lungs, Kiki. Take it away. Do it.
4: Not the little one.
5: All right, Kelly girl. You can hang with the gorilla.
2: Boots. Cats. Boo, boo, boo. Cat, cat, boo.
1: Yeah.
2: Cat, boo, boo, boo. Cat, cat, boo. Cat, boo, boo, boo. Cat, cat. Yeah. Why Fred hate Drake? Boob cat.
1: Are you saying boob cat? Boob
2: maybe.
1: Cat?
2: Boobs, yeah, cats, boobs, and cats.
1: Boob I think you're saying boobs and cats, which is,
2: maybe.
1: You know, I love them both.
2: Yep.
1: 550 tomorrow, 1,202 wins, 8 straight. And Kelly, hang on 1 second. Thank you so much for listening. Have a great day.
3: Thank you all. You too.
1: Stay right there. See, that was good. 3 is a respectable score. I can, you know, you can,
2: is.
1: You can go about your day feeling okay with a 3.
5: Yeah.
1: And a 2 or 1. Nah. And almost a 4, by the way. Shelly will play again tomorrow for $550. Have a great day.
2: Okay, you too. Bye-bye.
1: Let's do Waiting by the Phone. Why did somebody get ghosted? The throwback dance party. We'll do headlines, fun fact, and the entertainment report if we have time. And we're commercial free next.
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2: 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Good morning, Kaylin.
1: Hello.
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2: 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Bella is standing by, 855-591-1035. Put it in your phone, save it, whatever. If you text us and we like the text, we might call you. We might stalk you. I don't know. If you're at work, your phone might ring. It might be us. Pick up. We might talk. It might be amazing. If you're looking for the trip to Cancun, I was a little bit late again because I have to get used to giving this trip away because this is a new little toy for us, Jason.
4: Yeah. You'll have the time to get used to it.
2: Yeah, because we got a bunch of them,
4: yeah.
2: Don't we?
4: Yeah, we do. Yeah,
2: we certainly do.
4: They are real.
2: The trips are real?
4: Yes.
2: I hope so. Wouldn't that be something?
4: Just to confirm with everyone.
2: we're just making stuff up now, and we don't really have it. But a 7-day, 6-night trip. We are rewarding all of you for listening, and those of you who are coming back from summer break, I'm still going to reward you, even though I resent the fact that you thought you could just go away for 2 months and that we didn't matter to you. Because there is no excuse. You could say, hey, Fred, I don't get up early in the summer because I'm a teacher. I don't get up early every day because my schedule changes. Well, that's what the iHeartRadio app is for. And you search for the Fred Show on demand, required listening every day. It's there. You could listen anytime you want. Yeah. Just make sure that you do. However, while you are there, click on the TalkBack mic or whatever station you have us on. Click on the TalkBack mic and it's your name where you're listening. And Flamingo is the keyword. And you will be signed up for the 7-day, 6-night trip to Secrets Mirabel Cancun Resort and Spa. $1,000 credit for your flight as well, and you can enter as many times as you want. 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Jason Brown will call you personally.
4: Yep, you know it.
2: If you won the trip, you have nothing to worry about. Unless you see a picture of Jason on social media at Secrets Mirabel Cancun and Spa.
4: Yes.
2: Then you'll know. Waiting by the phone after Huntrix in 3 minutes.

0: ever been left waiting by the phone? It's the Fred Show.
1: Hey, Carly, good morning. Welcome to the show. How are you?
2: Good. How are you?
1: Doing okay. What's going on with this guy, Stefan? Or is it Stefan? Are we going with Stefan? It's Stefan. Okay. Stefan. I don't know. Stefan. Just, I mean, that would be fabulous. But anyway, it says Stefan. So you, how did you meet Stefan? Tell us about, if it's Stefan, I might know what the problem is. But anyway, how did you meet Stefan? And tell us about any dates you've been on and then where things are now.
2: Okay. So we met on Hinge. Totally normal. We went on one date. So after he matched, he asked me if I wanted to go to one of the days of Lollapalooza with him because he had an extra wristband. And I was like, absolutely, yes. I would love to.
1: Okay.
2: So we were having a really good time until I went to the bathroom and I came out of the bathroom and he was just gone. Like, he didn't answer any of my calls or texts and he hasn't spoken to me at all since then.
1: So he's up, he's out, and I mean, are you sure he left or did you lose him? Because Lollapalooza is like, it's a very big place. Tens of people attend this thing every year. And by tens, I mean hundreds of thousands. So is there any way that you lost him in the crowd? Like, were you guys trying to watch Two Friends or Sabrina Carpenter? And then, I don't know. He got mesmerized by the drones and you never saw him again?
2: I mean, it's possible, but he didn't answer any of my calls or texts. And I called and texted him a bunch.
1: I mean, there's not a lot of cell phone coverage there, I've found. I'm trying to come up with a reason why hopefully he didn't ditch you, but you're saying that it looks like he ditched you.
2: Yeah, it does. And I'm just a little confused.
1: And when you look back on this,
2: really well.
1: But when you look back on like conversation and everything up until that point, I mean, everything was cool. You guys were getting along fine. The conversation was good. No strange topics. These are all questions that I ask every week and people don't tell the truth. But I mean, overall, though, you were feeling a good vibe. You're genuinely surprised this guy ditched you at Lollapalooza, which is very uncool, by the way.
2: Yeah, definitely. I don't understand what happened. Like, it was going well, for sure.
1: Okay. Well, let's see if we can get this guy, Stefan, on the phone. We're going to play a song, come back. We'll call him. You'll be on the phone, too. The hope is that we can straighten this out and set you guys up on another date and pay for it. Sound good?
2: Yeah, sounds good.
1: Let's find out what's going on. Part 2 of Waiting by the Phone, right after Olivia Dean, back in 3 minutes on The Fred Show.
3: I could

0: The Throwback Dance Party with DJ Neurotic is next. Good morning. It's the Fred Show. Hey, Carly.
1: Hey.
0: All right, welcome back. You're right over there, Carly? I mean, energy's low. I know you're disappointed, right? You're bummed because this guy, Stefan, you went to Lollapalooza with him. You met on the dating app. You felt like everything went really well, except he ditched you at Lollapalooza. You didn't get lost in a crowd. You reached out to him. You tried to get a hold of him. He didn't respond, and you haven't heard from him since. I mean, you could even argue that you got separated and he didn't have any cell phone coverage, but then he could have texted you later and been like, oh, my God, I'm so sorry, but that didn't happen. Either.
1: No, it's been nothing since then, and I'm pretty bummed about it.
0: Yeah, I get that. Well, let's call him and figure this out. Good luck, Carly.
1: Thanks.
2: Hello?
0: Hi, is this Stefan?
2: Yeah, this is Stefan. Who's calling?
0: Hey, good morning, Stefan. My name is Fred. I'm calling from the Fred Show, the morning radio show, and I have to tell you that we are on the radio right now, and I would need your permission to continue with the call. Can we chat for just a second on the air? You can hang up anytime.
2: Yeah, sure. What's going on?
0: Well, thank you very much for calling on behalf of a woman who says she met you on Hinge, the dating app. Her name is Carly. You guys went to Lollapalooza. Do you remember Carly? I hope.
2: Yeah, I remember Carly.
0: So what happened? Because we just spoke with her and she, you know, said that she had met you on the dating app and you matched and you chatted and you agreed to go to Lollapalooza together and you did. And she felt like the vibe was good. Everything was going great. And then you guys were separated and she hasn't heard from you since. So it would look like you ditched her at Lollapalooza, which is not a very nice thing to do.
2: All right. If you really want to know, it's actually kind of gross, but I can tell you.
0: I think we all really, really want to know. I'm not sure if I do, but I do. You know what I mean?
2: Yeah, no, you'll decide after. Listen, we were having a great time. It was super fun. And then we went to the porta potty. She needed to use it. And she's inside. I'm waiting outside for her. And I got a text from her that says, come in here. And so I was like, is everything okay? Like, I thought maybe she's having a medical problem or something. Turns out she wanted me to go into the porta potty to hook up.
0: Okay, absolutely not. Absolutely not. That's, you know what? That right there, that is how you get yourself ditched at Lollapalooza. That right there.
3: Or get pink eye.
4: Yes.
0: Right. Or some sort of
3: respiratory issue.
0: Some sort of rash that you don't know. What? Oh. That is the least sexy place on the planet. And I assume this was nice ones, right? Even that's gross. But this wasn't like one of the VIP air-conditioned ones, right? This is like a porta potty.
2: Yes, it's like a hole in the ground where all the smells are coming up. Like, I don't want to kiss someone. I don't even want to use it myself. You know what I mean? I avoid them at all costs, let alone to hook up with... I
0: got to be on the verge of a bladder explosion to do that.
4: Yes.
0: Like, we have to be in dire, dire circumstances in order for me to be, to go
2: then,
0: in there just to use the restroom.
2: Exactly. I think I am so, so turned off by it. Like, the opposite. It is, it's disgusting to say the very least. And so I ran out of there before she could even come out because I was like, I don't know how to respond to someone who thinks this is a good idea. So that
0: may have been a little dramatic, but still, that is disgusting. And let me bring Carly in. I forgot to mention Carly is here. Carly, I'm all for a little improvisational fun. You know, we find a nice dark corner or a bush. You know, or I don't know, hide behind a tree or something. I don't know, but a porta potty?
1: I'm just, okay, let me get this straight. So you're mad because a girl wanted to hook up with you, is what I'm hearing.
0: In a porta potty.
2: That's what you hear?
1: Yeah.
2: Okay.
0: A porta potty.
2: In a porta potty. You missed a really important detail.
0: I am appalled.
3: He can't rest.
0: I cannot rest. I mean, there was no better idea. You could have even, can you leave and go back? I don't know. There has to be a better place. There has to be a better way. I mean, that is a very disgusting place in general, even to use it for what it's intended.
3: In and out.
2: It's honestly such a red flag for me. No fun. Are you kidding me?
0: I'm no fun. Okay. I don't want... listeria. I don't know what. I'm trying to think of whatever random disease you can give him in there.
3: Yeah.
0: No. I don't even want. You could even find me a new one, a clean one, and I still don't want
3: it.
0: It's humid. It's hot in there. It's gross. No,
3: that's true. Nobody.
0: It is not. Sexy.
2: I don't want to hook up in like a nice bathroom. I truly not any kind of bathroom where I know what it is.
4: meant for a specific reason, and that reason does not line up with the reason you were looking for. It's a real hard pass for me. I think that's so gross, and I think you all kind of agree with me, yeah?
0: Carly, I mean, why can't we kind of have a little fun, Lollapalooza? Maybe we can chat about it a little bit, a little flirty conversation, and then we go to a bed. You know, we go to a place that's not an enclosed, essentially hole in the ground that everyone in the entire festival pees in. Like, I mean, come on.
1: All right. You know what? It's fine if he doesn't want to match my freak. I will find someone who does.
0: No, I. You know what? I don't want to match your... I don't think anyone here wants to match your freak.
5: Not one single person wants to match a freak. Not one.
3: Usually I'm your best bet girl, yeah, but I can't even do this one.
0: I'm occasionally down to match some freak. You know,
3: I love it.
0: In this particular case, that's... I'm not trying to match your filth.
3: I can smell it right now. Like, I can taste it.
0: Like, I think that environment would cause my parts to retract into my body.
3: Yeah,
0: like,
3: drier than the Sahara.
0: Yeah, like, I don't think there's any way I could even perform under those circumstances.
3: I'd cry. I'd be crying the whole time.
0: Yeah, I've done a lot of things in my life, but, like, that's... No, I don't think so. Carly, you need to find a different freak, I think.
1: Yeah, it sounds like it.
0: Okay.
5: Girl.
0: Yeah.
5: Disinfect that thing.
4: Yes. Clorox that could never be me.
0: Clorox.
3: Yeah. Spray Lysol right up there.
0: That's terrible advice from the ladies on the show. Do not do any of that. All right, Stefan, look, I'll ask the question. What if we set you guys up in an environment where there is not a porta potty? We go to a nice restaurant.
4: Hard pass.
0: Oh, wow.
4: No.
5: I don't blame them.
0: We're not even going to consider that. All right, Carly, hey, I'm sorry it's not going to work out. I hope that you find someone who can. I hope maybe we adjust the.

Rose has us on. It's Rose's birthday. It's Yvonne's birthday, too. A lot of birthdays today. Aaron McCabe, Mill, and Danita, and Melinda are all here. DJ Neurotic. It's the Throwback Dance Party on The Friend Show.

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1: Michelle is here, Matt and Maddie. Kathy, Nancy in Ecuador. G-Man and Tracy. Good morning. It's the Fred Show.

0: at least for 9.5 minutes, it felt like Friday, didn't it? Kind of.
1: Yes.
0: Yeah, there you go.
1: I needed it.
0: There you go.
1: Yep.
0: Okay, so I want... the fun fact is next, and I just want you to know I was lied to. I was lied to. I think somebody was trying to trick me. I think somebody wanted me to be tricked. It was a tricker person, okay? And they wanted me to go on the radio and say something that wasn't true, and I refuse. Thank God I have the Google. I looked it up, and I will say next... I shall say next.
1: Chill out, Shakespeare.
0: on a fortnight, I will tell you what they tried to get me to say and what is actually true, and it might change your life next.
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0: our show is heard in many cities, and in a couple of the places we are doing back to school haircuts. So yesterday was Raleigh. Back to school haircuts. We're raising school supplies, and if you brought a school supply by the Moxie Salon in Raleigh, North Carolina, then you got a haircut. And believe it or not, guys, we have a lot of children who listen to our show.
1: Ooh.
0: Right. Yeah. Yeah. I think their parents listen, but the kids I met yesterday were bigger fans than the parents were like, hey, nice to meet you. The kids were freaking out. One little boy walks up to me, getting his hair cut for back to school, and he says, Fred, I got a fun fact. Fred's fun fact. I'm like, okay. All right, kid. What you got? He said, did you know watermelons have genders?
2: What?
0: And I said, I did not know that, kid. I had no idea. I go, are you lying to me? No, watermelons have genders. There's a fun fact. And I said, okay, I'm going to do it. But if you're making this up and I look stupid.
1: Jail.
0: Straight to jail. I don't think he made it up, but it's not true. But I will give him this. It's been Googled enough times they had to write an article about it. So the question of whether, and I know you've all wondered this before, but the question of whether watermelons have genders is common, but the fruit itself does not possess a sex. The large sweet fruit is botanically an ovary that developed after fertilization, making it a reproductive structure, not a male or female entity. However, the watermelon plant uses distinct reproductive organs to produce the fruit that we eat. So, it is not. Watermelon don't have genders.
1: But it's an ovary?
0: A botanical ovary.
1: Okay.
0: Yeah. So, there you have it. Now, I did see on TikTok that the tighter the booty hole on a watermelon, then the sweeter it's going to be. And, Jason, I'm not sure if you can confirm or deny that.
3: Yeah, that sounds about right. Yeah.
0: But if you look at a watermelon, I guess, like on one of the ends, there's like a circle. And if you look at a bunch of them, the circle on the end is different, is a different size. Mm-hmm. And apparently the smaller,
3: sizes.
0: Right, the tighter the watermelon. That part of it, uh-huh, the sweeter it's going to be.
3: Clocks.
2: Yikes.
0: So
1: I'm listening.
0: I'm just telling you what I saw on TikTok, which I believe everything.
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3: Welcome to our Tuesday thing here. Do you have anxiety or stress? There are things in your home you got to get rid of that are causing it. I'll tell you the three at the top of the list before the hour's up.
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0: It's Star 104.3. How's everybody?
1: I've been better.
2: Oh no.
1: I was about to say super.
3: I wasn't even expecting you to say anything like that. That means we're going to ask why.
1: It's kind of funny. I chipped my tooth. And I have
0: chewing ice?
1: No, I chipped my tooth with my own tooth. Isn't that crazy?
2: Your bottom tooth?
1: I was biting into a sandwich and the bread was really hard. And so I was really trying to like
2: sandwiches.
1: Get it. And my bottom tooth hit my top tooth. And now I have a like Dumb and Dumber Jim Carrey.
0: They can file it down.
2: Yeah, you can just file
0: it
2: down.
0: Is it fileable?
1: Yeah, my dentist has already, he literally already texted me because I posted it on Instagram. He's like, I got you. Come in today.
0: Yeah, but you
1: got
0: to watch your sandwich count. You're 3, 4, 5, 6 Jersey Mike's and you'll be without teeth.
1: It was not Jersey Mike's. I won't call out the restaurant, but it's one of my favorite sandwiches.
0: It's not your fault. You ordered the bread. Yeah. You ordered the sandwich. You could have had the soggy pasta.
2: My dad lost a tooth eating a sandwich too.
0: My dad lost a tooth eating pizza crust. Beware of your food and chewing ice. I didn't realize it until somebody called me out chewing ice all the time that I'm going to crack my teeth doing that.
1: I know.
2: Yep.
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Hey, it could be cringy. 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
1: It's amazing how AI is taking over the world, but it still doesn't have as many jobs as Ryan Seacrest.
0: Guaranteed human.

0: Asheville's own Star 104.3. Quote of the day here in a second. Now, these are the three things you should get out of your house to get rid of stress. What are they? One, a visible trash bin. When you can see a trash can, that stresses you out. We've got them everywhere visibly.
1: What?
0: Two, a chair covered in clothes. That is a problem. I do it all the time. I throw things there. They're not dirty. They're not clean, but they're not dirty. They're usable one more time before they have to go. Number three, furniture that blocks walkways.
1: Oh my gosh.
0: Check that out. You can't have that sofa in front of
1: my parents are guilty for that.
0: Yes. It's a common mistake. Today's quote. Every day there's one. Today's depression is when you live in the past. Anxiety is when you live in the future. And peace is when you live in the present.
1: I was going to say live in the now.
2: It's good. It's a good one.
0: It's great if you could do it. That's always the challenge, isn't it?
1: Peace equals
0: sounds
1: present.
0: Good, but can you actually do it on your own?
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1: 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We are Asheville's number one hit music station. So Tanya said, do you believe in the rule with your partner? Solve it before you crash.
2: Yes.
1: Don't go to bed angry. I'm not so sure that's such a smart thing to do. And I may have pivoted on my stance, but why do you bring it up?
2: Because Travis Barker is opening up about the one rule that keeps his marriage to Kourtney Kardashian, Barker, healthy and alive. He says that he and Kourtney make sure that they hash out any disagreements before bed, no matter how small. He said, we try not to ever fall asleep mad at each other. He says it's as simple as owning it. So just resolving anything so you don't go to bed not feeling connected. That's the key word. Going to bed not feeling connected.
1: Okay, fine. I used to think you can't go to bed angry. Now I know you can, because the next day things are so much better. Time. This too shall pass.
2: Mm-hmm.
1: Time corrects so much that seems so intense in the moment. And I know in relationships I've always said recently, let's just sleep on it and see if we have a different perspective tomorrow. You just need a It's not a abandon. It's a pause.
2: Okay. Sleep time isn't even real time.
3: What do you mean it's not real time?
2: You're sleeping.
3: Yeah, but,
1: I know, but you
3: wake
1: up the
3: refreshed.
1: Next day and things seem not so bad.
3: Exactly. You sleep
1: so my
3: on
1: advice
3: it.
1: To you, Tanya, as a newbie in the relationship category, is don't try and solve the crime before you go to sleep. Sleep on it.
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This is cool. You could win $25,000 if you think you're a great host. You'll come on this show. 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So

mixture made with methyl cellulose, copper, and water. 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Fans are also convinced all the gold could be teasing her next era. We shall see.

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1: D23, Sisney, you went down to Disneyland, right?
2: I did. I was at the Disneyland Hotel, and then we did Disneyland all day on Saturday.
1: So D23, Disney 23, refers back to 1923 when it all started.
2: Oh, I always wondered what it meant.
1: I was there to host what they call the D23 Legends Ceremony. It was the Honda Center. It's super cool. Just, you know, fans come, Disney fans come. And I really was thinking about, it's one of the most special things for me. And to see they honored The Rock and Anne Hathaway and Bob Iger, the boss for a long time at Disney.
2: Jonas Brothers.
1: The Jonas Brothers, the Imagineers, the people behind the rides, all that stuff. But what's really just, I know this is obvious, but what's great about Disney is that, like, it's the way they make you feel. Mm-hmm. You feel happy. They just have a way of tapping into viscerally making you feel happy.
2: 100%.
1: Disney announced their legends, one of which was Dwayne The Rock Johnson. He's going to be on this week. Also, they talked about Tomorrowland and the refurb.
2: Yeah.
1: We're going to get into details about that coming up next hour.
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4: 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We'll do Waiting by the Phone tomorrow morning. 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

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Mental health struggles can impact anybody, everybody, right? 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And Brad Pitt is included, who just opened up about the impact his divorce had on him and how serious the issue eventually became.

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6: 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I got them stacked up. On this Tuesday, Ariana Grande was on top yesterday. Here she is, number 5, Hate That I Made You Love Me.

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0: All right, somber headline, Hungary's Sziget 2026 last week. Big deal, his first ever European headlining festival gig. Cameras rolled live as he rolled up to the backstage in a limo, escorted to the stage by this fellow superstar and her dance team, Zara Larsson.

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0: Number 1. You've already called it. Olivia Dean. Unstoppable. So easy to fall in love.
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1: D23 Legends event. 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
1: Yeah, it's a big Disney convention. It's the Disney Con event. They get together. They make big announcements for Disneyland. Also, the legends are honored. It's on Disney Plus if you want to watch. It's up now. Check out Disney Plus. Also, they announced, Sissany, Tomorrowland, the Reno. What are they going to redo?
2: Yeah, they're going to try to reimagine this all ahead of Disneyland's 75th anniversary, which is in 2030. So crazy to think about that it's kind of around the corner. New attractions, more open space, and overall just an updated look. So it's not like they're just like slapping new paint and like doing landscaping. This is going to be a pretty big overhaul. And of course, Disney fans are so excited about this. And they're asking the same question, and that is, are they going to bring back the People Mover? Do you remember this? Mover.
1: Yeah, man. High above the park, you can cruise through and the People Mover.
2: So it ran from 1967 to about 1995, and it gave you like a scenic Grand Circle tour of Tomorrowland. It's still there. The track is still there, but obviously has not been in use for many, many years. Disney has not confirmed whether that old track is going to be brought into this new refurbishing, reimagining, but it's on everyone's mind at least.
1: Well, it's a good thing. We love Tomorrowland. We love Disney. We love the feels that it makes us have, and we'll look forward to that being done. They say 2030. I don't know any construction project that ever goes on time, so we'll see.
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5: 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We'll do Waiting by the Phone tomorrow morning. It's new. Why did somebody get ghosted? 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
1: All right. You love to go to a show. I mean, getting out and seeing your favorite artist perform live is nothing like it. Concert tickets have become, for the good seats, or any seats, kind of insanely expensive.
2: So expensive. Yeah.
1: Olivia Rodrigo's doing basically what some others are doing, which is a ticket lottery. You buy a ticket at a fixed price, and you don't know until you get there where you're going to sit.
2: Yeah. It could be anywhere from $20 to $30, and you won't know until you actually arrive to the venue that day. They're trying to avoid resellers buying tickets with their bots and then obviously reselling them for thousands of dollars. It just makes it so impossible for the true fans to be able to buy tickets and go see their favorite artists.
1: Right. Would you rather spend 20, 30 bucks on a ticket not knowing if it's going to be nosebleed or on the floor, or would you rather spend 75, 80 bucks knowing it's going to be fine?
2: I would do this. And it's not 75, 80 bucks these days.
3: It's
2: literally like $200 for nosebleeds and then like $800 for like midsection and then thousands of dollars if you want to be near the front.
3: Oh,
2: so it's just so impossible these days, I feel, to buy concert tickets. I would absolutely 100% do this if it guaranteed that I was going to be in the door, in the building. I don't care where I'm sitting. I'm there for the vibes.
1: It's concert lottery ticket style.
2: Mm-hmm.
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0: Tanya, what's your strongest memory from your first day of school, thinking back to any of your first days?
1: 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It was like this bubblegum pink, 3/4 length t-shirt, crop top. 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
0: Bubblegum, you can't go wrong with bubblegum. 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

0: 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Tanya is a trending report. The wedding bells.
1: Yes, a wedding this weekend was proof that time does in fact heal all wounds.
0: This is kind of major. Hang on.

0: Western North Carolina's number one hit music station, Star 104.3. So Tanya has a trending report. Now, think about this. You do something devastating to your best friend and the family. Then they oust you. Then somehow over time, things become okay. And you, the best friend, and the family are supporting the wedding. That's kind of what this is. Tanya?
1: Exactly. We're talking about Jordan Woods and Karl Anthony Towns. They just tied the knot over the weekend in Malibu.
0: In the boo.
1: So Karl, I didn't know this. He plays basketball for the New York Knicks. And Jordan Woods was Kylie Jenner's best friend forever before the incident happened with her sister, Khloe Kardashian, and her baby daddy, Tristan Thompson. This was all in 2019.
2: I feel like it was yesterday.
0: It was big.
1: It feels like it was yesterday. But if you don't remember this affair, it was like the biggest thing. Jordan was like family to the Kardashians. So it was just major, major betrayal. But it looks like everybody has healed and moved on because Jordan's wedding obviously went down over the weekend. And it was a packed guest list. Jada Pinkett Smith, Willow Smith, Gail King was there.
0: So like all of them forgave the incident if they're there.
1: Haley, Justin Bieber, and Kylie Jenner was there with Timothée Chalamet.
0: Timothée, please. You can't do that to us. I think it's weak to hold the grudge. It's stronger to move past the grudge in anything. That's the way to do it.
1: The grudge just creates toxicity in your own body. You're so right, Ryan, but I would love to talk to Kylie Jenner about how she was able to just like let go of that grudge.
0: And I would like to talk to Timothée about how he feels about you calling him Timothée.
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just might. It's Star 104.3. And that's it. 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

101.3. Hey, comedian Gary Owen going to be live at Thomas Wolfe Auditorium September 17th. 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

0: 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We've got a trip to Mexico on The Fred Show. 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We'll do Waiting by the Phone tomorrow morning. It's new. Why did somebody get ghosted? 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Definitely going to beat Paulina. 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

0: come down to this. The Big Three Championship is coming to Charlotte. Who will be crowned the Big Three Season 9 Champion? 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

0: 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We'll do Waiting by the Phone tomorrow morning. It's new. Why did somebody get ghosted? We'll investigate. 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

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You're home for the Fred Show. 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Whole team, they're going to challenge Kiki with a game of Finish the Lyrics. 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

0: 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We've got a trip to Mexico on The Fred Show. 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We'll do Waiting by the Phone tomorrow morning. It's new. Why did somebody get ghosted? We'll investigate. Definitely going to beat Paulina. 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
6: Hey there, everybody. For the rest of your Tuesday, we are looking at a pretty decent day. Our temperatures are going to cool from the 80s down into the 60s tonight under partly cloudy skies. We'll start with those clouds on Wednesday, but start to see a little more sunshine into the afternoon. Look for highs once again in the middle and upper 80s. I'm Chief Meteorologist Jason Boyer with your News 13 Skywatch weather.
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It's Asheville's number one hit music station, Star 104.3. I'm Josh Michael, and hey, good evening. Thanks for hanging out with me on the ride home. I do appreciate that. Teddy Swims now, Mr. Know-It-All, Star 104.3.

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0: 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We've got a trip to Mexico on the Fred Show. Win every day at 7:30 Central, 8:30 Eastern. We'll do Waiting by the Phone tomorrow morning. It's new. Why did somebody get ghosted? We'll investigate. Definitely going to beat Paulina. 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

Nashville's number one hit music station, Stoner 4.3. Hey, do you know comedian Gary Owen going to be live? Thomas Wolfe Auditorium, September 17th. 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

So apparently Mariah ghosted Aiden after the first date. I know, it's crazy. We'll find out why. 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

seen Taylor Swift's new haircut? She cut it short. I mean, not like super, super short, but according to Swifties, shorter than she has ever. So you should look that up. 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

0: 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It's Mikey V, Frankie V, and Gianna.
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0: Yeah, you probably noticed that the second you get home, but we'll get you in the know. Talk more about that next.
2: Not working hard. Yeah, right. Picture that with a Kodak. 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
1: Kelly, have you seen the changes that Instagram put through this week?
2: I noticed a little change in the font on my Instagram thing. Yes! But that was really it.
3: Well, I thought I was going crazy.
1: I did too. Instagram quietly rolled out its first logo change in 10 years, and users are not exactly enjoying it. The Meta-owned app says the new logo is part of a broader brand refresh design to kind of emphasize creativity. But the problem, people aren't quite sure what it says.
3: Yeah.
1: One major complaint is the letter R is like, what is that? It looks more like a Z. Is this Instagram? Is this Instagram? Like, what is this now? And others simply think the new logo is just ugly. They say it's difficult to read. It looks more like a trendy coffee shop would use this, not Instagram itself. So apparently this rollout is not.
0: Is this dumb yet. When I'm on the app? When do I see the Instagram logo?
1: So on the top. Look at the top. Look at the top of your app.
2: Right at the top of it.
0: Oh, how it, not in the logo, but how it writes it out its own
1: name.
0: How
1: it writes it out.
0: It's like a mini cursive.
2: It's like kind of swirly.
0: Yeah.
3: Yeah, I don't like it at all, but it's true. The R looks just like a Z. What is the, is it a typo?
0: It's like somebody said, how can we teach the kids cursive again? Just change Instagram.
3: Oh my goodness.
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8: Ice Cube's Big 3 season has come down to this. The Big 3 championship is coming to Charlotte. Who will be crowned the Big 3 season 9 champion? Plus the Big 3 All-Star game. The biggest names in the game, all on one court, one more time. 2 games of the most physical, competitive, and non-stop 3-on-3 action. 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

0: always talk about the Home Depot 12-foot skeletons, but why are people now going crazy over a 15-foot skeleton?
1: 15 feet.
0: This is insane. We got to talk about it next.

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1: Erica, you know how we always talk about those Home Depot 12-foot skeletons?
2: Yes.
1: Oh, yeah. People have them on their front lawn. Every year they sell out in, like, seconds. Well, Lowe's said, not today. We're starting a skeleton battle. Did you see this?
2: No, I didn't see it. What happened?
1: Rivalry right now. Lowe's just dropped a 15-foot skeleton.
0: That is enormous.
2: No way.
1: 3 feet taller than Home Depot's popular 12-foot skeleton.
2: Honestly, I love that for them.
1: I do too.
2: I like that.
1: And it's like a little different. So the 12-foot skeleton that Home Depot has, it just kind of stands there. It looks like a skeleton. It just stands, you know, nothing crazy. The Lowe's one is this 15-foot talking skeleton. It has on a button-up white shirt with overalls, and it's holding its head. So it's like a headless skeleton. It's holding its head in the air. That's what makes it 3 feet tall.
0: Wait, could you imagine being that guy who is so proud of his Home Depot 12-foot skeleton, gets home one day? His neighbor has the Lowe's 15-foot skeleton. Do you think that Home Depot knew this was coming? Do you think Home Depot knew? They keep this under wraps. Did Lowe's have this like under wraps until today when they dropped it?
1: I think Home Depot was so confident in their 12-foot skeleton because, again, they sell out every year. It's like the Hunger Games. So they were like, we're just going to keep doing what we're doing. Now they're going to have to do an 18-foot skeleton next year. It's crazy.
2: They're going to have to up their game.
1: Yeah. The only thing they still have going for them is that the 12-foot skeleton goes for $299. The Lowe's one is $420. $29.
2: Hey, but you're getting 3 extra feet and you're getting overalls and the voice
1: exactly.
2: And everything. I think it's
3: 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We'll do Waiting by the Phone tomorrow morning. It's new. Why did somebody get ghosted? 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
0: 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Is it normal or no? 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